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Soundgarden proving that spoons are a musical instrument. That's next. 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
1: 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And I've got good news coming up. 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

0: 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Alan Ritchson is in the title role. That is one big dude. Reacher is a great show. And this was the fourth season. Amazon says it attracted about 66 million viewers worldwide within its first 28 days after premiering August 12th. It's an 8-episode season, just ended September 16th, and it ranks among the 5 most watched television shows of any Prime Video original series. So people really into this show. If you like it, a lot of people do. So season 5 is already in production, but Amazon and Prime Video says they're going to renew this Reacher for a 6th season as well. So you've got at least 2 more seasons coming up.
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1: You and a guest could be heading to opening night of Metallica's next leg of their M72 World Tour. 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

0: 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If I want $1,000, I'm taking it to the grocery store, stocking my freezer with steaks. Have you seen the price of steaks? Yeah, it's crazy. You get 9 chances a day to win $1,000 starting Monday at 9 a.m., this coming Monday. 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
1: Hey, thanks for spending your Wednesday night listening to us. We appreciate it. Stone Temple Pilots is next. Queen with David Bowie. It's Under Pressure.

0: 100.3 WHEB. 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Yeah, never really thought about getting a great gift and asking ChatGPT what I should do, but it kind of makes sense. So that super thoughtful gift you get this holiday season, probably picked by AI. Ozzy's next.
1: You'll scream. You'll laugh.
2: I just won $1,000.
1: You'll doubt.
3: 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Is this for real?
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1: You'll freak out.
5: 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Yeah! $1,000!
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1: Oh, it's an iconic movie, Rocky, celebrating its 50th anniversary with a new lineup of limited edition theater collectibles. The highlight is a staircase popcorn bucket recreating Rocky Balboa's iconic pose at the top of the Philadelphia Museum of Art steps. 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Rocky 50, a 4K remaster of the classic film, hits theaters November 7th through the 11th. 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I Play Rocky will be in theaters nationwide November 20th.
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0: 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Not a whole lot of time left in the year. And he's tossing around the potential title, Meet the Michael Stipe. So we'll just have to wait and see. Hopefully it's as good as REM. Here's the one I love.
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1: Hey, you guys, have a great rest of your Wednesday. I mean, it's almost Thursday. That weekend is creeping up on us. My name's Chumley. You guys have a great night. Aerosmith live coming up.
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We now leave September in the dust. I should have played you a Zeppelin song to end September, but here we are in Rocktober, where it might get more annoying.

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Don't do that to yourself. Love yourself better. 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

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Thanks for hanging out. Soundgarden, their final album, expected to be released in 2027. They say there's 8 songs on there. Of course, the late guitarist and vocalist, Chris Cornell, on these recordings. It's being mixed right now.

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They've got Olivia Dean. They've got Cat's Eye, Fontaine's DC, St. Vincent, Stuart Copeland, Limp Bizkit. That's what we call eclectic.

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100.3 WATB. Thank you for hanging out. It's Stacy with you on October 1st. It is Rocktober. Does anything really change around here? No, not so, no, no.

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1: Thanks for hanging out. It's Stacy with you. I don't know a whole lot of country music, but I do know that Carrie Underwood is the one that slashes tires.
0: Yep.
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1: Thanks for hanging out. It's Stacey with you. And MTV Video Music Awards, you realize that still exists, right? 2026, that's a wrap. But Nirvana received the Video Vanguard Award, where Dave Grohl, Chris Novoselic, and Pat Smear all accepted the award on stage.

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Thanks for hanging out. It's Stacy with you here on the first day of Rocktober. It is October 1st. We just like saying Rocktober. Really nothing changes.

100.3 WATB. Thanks for hanging out. It's Stacy with you. And life's most pressing question. Why is there an extra life in every leg of a spider?

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Thanks for hanging out. It's Stacy with you. Guns N' Roses could have a new album coming soon, Slash confirmed. He says it'll draw parallels to the Use Your Illusions era.

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Here we are. Is it more annoying or less annoying than September that I've been doing a lot?

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1: Thanks for hanging out. It's Stacy with you. And September in the dust. There goes September, whatever the heck that meant. Just something fun to say after playing Led Zeppelin, really. But here we are. It opens up. It's October 1st. It's Rocktober, which is also another annoying thing that radio DJs do. And by radio DJs, I mean me. But today is the day that everybody wakes Billy Joe Armstrong up. Does he wish that he hadn't written Wake Me Up When September Ends? I don't think so. I think he just is annoyed by the masses, and rightly so.
2: Hey.

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Whether it's artificial or actual, we lack all intelligence here. Guaranteed human.

0: right, here we go. Hold your ears, folks. It's showtime.
1: Live from 27 floors above New England, welcome to Greg in the Morning Buzz.

0: Yeah, buddy.
1: Yeah, buddy. Yeah, buddy. I don't know. I got no idea.
2: I'm not sure
0: I don't like that.
1: Yeah.
0: It was a little...
1: What, yeah, buddy? Yeah, buddy. Yeah, buddy. What's going on, buddy? I might have split personality disorder. It's amazing how I could just... I don't even know where I'm going sometimes.
0: It's a fun ride.
1: It's a creative ride, yeah. Really. You know what I mean? Self-directed.
0: Nice.
1: You know, it's like a self-guided tour.
0: Yeah.
1: Of many different personalities dancing around.
3: I appreciate it.
1: Whatever.
3: Mm-hmm.
1: Got me here. I don't know. You know? What do you want to say?
0: It's working out for you.
1: Yeah, there you go. Good morning, everybody. Welcome to Thursday.
3: What up? What up?
1: It's going to be a fairly sunny day from what I saw.
2: Yesterday turned out nice.
1: Yeah.
0: Yep.
1: Well, it was. My goal was to go home and mow the lawn, but apparently it rained just before I got home.
0: Yeah.
1: So that kind of spoiled it. And I was going to do it today. And then I said, honey, I think I'm taking the long way home today. And she said, okay. I said, do you understand what that means? You know what I'm saying to you?
3: Up through Vermont.
0: Roundabout
1: You're
0: way.
1: You're sharp, Kelly Brown. I'm headed up north. I won't be doing the lawn today, which means another day where it looks unsightly, which will bother me in the morning when I pull out of the house and the lights of the car sweep across the lawn. I'm like, oh, geez.
2: I paid a kid $10 last week because I can't push the lawnmower. I'm not supposed to, so. You know,
0: I'm proud of you.
2: There was a kid in the backyard. And I asked my own son, hey, he's like, I don't need the money. Anybody else want it? And one of the other kids was like, yeah, I'll take it. $10 just to do my front lawn. Didn't care about back because nobody sees that.
1: Yeah.
2: He was pumped. Mm-hmm. He goes, do you need me to weed whack too?
1: So you offered your kid $10 to mow the lawn.
2: Yeah.
1: And could you, how would it go over if you just told him?
2: Right,
1: you're
2: mow
1: mowing
2: the lawn.
1: Well, how would that go over?
2: I don't know. I like mowing the lawn, but I just offer.
1: No, I know.
2: Dogs. I don't know. Because I've never said just mow the lawn.
1: Valerie said, I'll mow the lawn tomorrow. I'm like, don't. I like to mow the lawn.
2: See, I do too. You know, but in the 3 weeks that I didn't know my ribs were broke, I did mow the lawn.
1: Yeah.
2: Probably three times, and that probably
1: Oh, I'm not saying you should
2: me.
1: Do it. So, I don't think you should do it at all. You know?
2: Really do enjoy it, though.
1: I don't know why I like it. I just do. I don't know. It's weird. Yeah. But anyway, welcome to Thursday, everybody.
4: Hello, Thursday.
1: It's a throwback Thursday. We're going to play some requests for you here with the Early Buzz. Just a little bit. If you have a request, you can text it in to 82945. We'd love to hear from you. You can do that. How was your night, Kayla?
0: Night was good. It was pretty chill. I had therapy after work, so that was lovely. Got a little nap in. Dinner, cat time, pretty chill. I'm excited for tonight. Mm-hmm. I was saving all of my energy for the Buzz Beer Tour tonight.
1: Nice. Ladies and gentlemen, the Buzz Beer Tour.
5: Okay, stand by. We're hitting the road.
1: Hey, you know
5: the Autumn Buzz Copper Ale Fall Tour.
1: Kayla Windsor driving the tour bus. And where are you going?
0: Bow Street Beverage in Wells, right on Post Road. It's Route 1, 5:30 to 6:30 tonight.
1: And if you ever did wonder what it's like to actually can... the Autumn Buzz Copper Ale. Please do go to the Morning Buzz Facebook page or the Instagram. I posted a, behind the scenes beer canning thing. Nobody's seen it yet. Just released it yesterday.
0: What up?
1: A little short little video.
0: Nice.
1: Of which, Kelly, you are a part.
3: I think I saw it.
1: Yeah.
3: Because I was trying to figure out my Instagram last night. I think I saw that video.
1: You were.
0: what
1: were you trying to figure out?
0: Yeah.
3: I just ended up on there and started.

0: looking at these reels and I got sucked in.
1: Oh. It happens.
2: Welcome
0: pretty
2: to
0: soon
2: the world.
0: I was, telling somebody what to do at Northwoods Brewery.
3: There you go. All right. Oh. You can go see it there.
2: Nice.
3: Laura, how was your night?
4: Yesterday was a good day. I had some errands to do in the day, then went and got beers, and then was, I went to Margaritas. I had a blood transfusion, a tequila transfusion, sorry, but it's out of a blood. It's out of a blood bag.
2: I knew what she meant, but you needed to rearticulate that.
4: Tequila transfusion, so I drank out of a blood bag, enjoyed a bunch of food, and did some videos you'll see coming up in the next month, and then picked up 4 kids at football.
3: Mm-hmm.
4: Yep. And that's it. I love my white interior. I don't like dirty kids sitting in it.
3: Yeah.
4: But that's okay. I keep white Lysol wipes. Mm-hmm. So as soon as they leave, because I get like an imprint of their dirt body on my white interior. But that's okay.
3: Look at the bright side. Football may be dirty, the uniforms, but they don't stink as bad as hockey.
4: Yeah.
5: No,
3: hockey uniforms are the worst.
4: Last night they were a little ripe, though. I was like, which one of you smells like this?
3: Kelly, how's your night?
0: What's going on? Great. Played golf with the gang. Yeah. I think the last, it was beautiful.
3: A
0: weather.
3: Gang? Were you playing with the Crips, with the Bloods?
0: What was going on? Nice. Our boys. Sometimes there's a couple of girls in there.
3: 603 boys!
4: You've invited me. I haven't been able to go.
0: Played the last hole and a half in the dark, but we got it done. Somebody sank a monster putt in the dark. It was fun. Fun night.
3: Nice.
0: At Sagamore.
3: Yeah. Scotty, what's going on?
1: I got my holes inspected. They are good to go.
2: Yeah, of course they are.
1: They're going to be filled today.
2: Good
1: and then
2: luck.
1: Progress starts next week.
4: Oh, boy.
1: So, yes.
2: Happy for you.
1: Yes.
3: Excellent.
2: Greg, how any hole inspection for you?
3: No hole inspections last night.
1: How about this morning? You want one this morning?
3: I tend to keep them maintained always.
2: Okay.
3: You know what I'm saying?
4: Hole inspection's a little fun sometimes.
2: You just want to check, make sure everything's working right.
1: Having two guys look at it, I'm like, what do you think?
3: Yeah.
1: They're like,
2: nice job.
3: What do you think, fellas? What do you think, fellas?
1: What do you guys think?
2: Yeah.
1: Nice.
3: What did I do? I did some work. I did some photo stuff. I was working on photos from Portugal and stuff, and I tried to go to bed early because the Red Sox obviously.
0: You can rationalize it. They just weren't even close. Not meant to happen this year, people.
4: Starting the year though, and looking at like what we thought was going to happen, this was a great ride.
0: But they need some bats. The hitting is terrible.
3: Mm-hmm.
4: Yeah.
3: Okay. So I will say that still all hopped up on the cold medicine. It'll be gone shortly. I hope we have a couple of things going on today. Actually, several. One of which is Roadkill's Pick One game. We are going to do a round of good news. Nice. We have that. Sometimes you just don't feel like it, from what I understand. I mean, I pay attention on the internet. I'm on the Insta, okay? And I pay attention. I go to it all the time. Someone just don't wanna. I don't wanna, okay? And we're gonna talk about that. We're gonna bring that up. Tickets to the Smashing Pumpkins today. Mingle sesh. We're going to a little bit after 6 o'clock. We're gonna mingle. Well, we'll mingle.
6: Get out there and mingle with a guest.
3: Okay?
7: Ready to mingle.
3: Yeah.
7: Ready to mingle. Ready to mingle.
3: Yeah.
6: Mingle or I'll mingle.
3: Why not?
4: I don't even think we mingled last week.
2: We never got to it.
4: We never did.
1: No.
2: Did we? I think we did, actually.
1: We did.
2: Yeah, we had a pretty good mingle session.
3: Yeah. Well, we're going to do it again.
2: Yeah.
3: And good. It's going to be great. It's going
2: to
3: be great.
2: Yes, it is.
3: It's just a chance to chit-chat for a little bit there. Get to know you and stuff. And maybe we already know you. I don't even know. But we'll be doing that a little bit after 6. Got a Buzz concert report. We got Final Vinyl we're going to do today. All kinds of stuff going on. Oh, and the Brews and Booze party, which is coming up. They'll give you some details on that. I will tell you, it is brought to you by our friends at the Trans-Siberian Orchestra. And it's going to be Saturday, October 24th at the Hill Bar and Grill. We'll tell you more about that coming up. Okay? So let's...
4: I came up with my costume yesterday.
3: Let's strap in and let's make sure our seatbelts are tightly fastened. Keep your hands inside the tram at all times. And let's move forward, shall we, into a Thursday.
2: Let's
3: I'm ready.
2: Do it.
3: If you are ready.
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20: Good morning. It's 6:03. Nice day today. Clouds and sunshine, mid-70s. Tennessee death row inmate Krista Pike still alive and recovering at hospital. Following two lethal injections, witnesses reported that both syringes containing the lethal injection drugs had been given, yet Pike remained alive and appeared to be snoring. Her lawyers further claimed that she had not lost consciousness, still had a detectable heartbeat, and that the curtains to the execution chamber had been lowered twice during the procedure. Two people dead after a medical helicopter with five on board crashed in the water next to Catalina Island. The L.A. County Fire Department says one person is missing. The helicopter is now under 240 feet of water. The man who allegedly hit an Exeter police sergeant will remain behind bars. Joshua Horgan was arrested after he spit on two officers and punched the sergeant during a hit-and-run investigation Tuesday. Horgan scheduled to be back in court next week. The Milton School District is asking the town for funds to help deal with its $2.5 million deficit. School administrators told the Milton Select Board that they could potentially face lawsuits if they cannot address their budget issues. UVM police urging students to be vigilant after some recent incidents. Police announced yesterday that they have heard reports of allegations of date rape drug incidents off campus in the Burlington area. An investigation is underway, and University of Vermont police are offering a substantial cash reward for any information that leads to the arrest of those responsible. An Ohio woman is suing her community hospital, saying doctors amputated the wrong leg. Sharon Jacks filed a lawsuit against Selby General Hospital in Marietta and her doctors this month. The 74-year-old says now she's a double amputee because surgeons didn't realize their mistake until it was too late. The leg that was to be amputated as part of a cancer treatment plan was removed 4 months later. Morning Buzz sports season over for the Red Sox as they fall to the Yankees last night, 9-2 in the Bronx. Yankees move on to play the Tampa Bay Rays in the next round. I'm Kelly Brown, Morning Buzz News.
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21: 93 southbound in Mass, you're slow from Roosevelt Circle, Fellsway to the Zadkin Bridge. Route 3 on the brakes from 495 to Treble Cove Road. No issues on Route 1. Everything looks good on 128 and on 495. Spalding Turnpike, no problems there. 125, Route 4, 101, all moving great. No issues through Manchester yet this morning. Everything else out there moving fine. If you see something, call 866-999-7200. That's the latest from the Morning Buzz Traffic Desk.
20: Pleasant day on the way. Mix of sun and clouds, high of 75. Partly cloudy, warm tonight, low of 63. And an afternoon shower or two Friday, even warmer, high of 80. Kelly Brown, Morning Buzz.
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23: 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And the
24: 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We've got a great show lined up for you.
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26: Hey, it's Greg in the Morning Buzz, everybody.
21: Greg, is your sleep off?
27: No, I went to bed a little before 9, and I think I was unconscious in probably 3 or 4 minutes.
21: Yeah. No, it was, so Tom, who was on the trip with you, just came to visit. He's like, you know, how is he getting up? He's like, I'm still, to me right now, is way later. He says it's really affecting him and his wife.
27: I don't know if I ever really adjusted to their time, like, to, you know what I mean, to the Portugal time. I don't know if I ever adjusted to that. You know, when you get there the first day, it's almost like you're up for 20-something hours.
20: Yeah, they say when you go to Europe, never go. Don't take that nap.
27: No, you've got to power through it.
20: When you get there, you go through that first day, so then you can kind of sleep on a regular basis.
27: Yeah, you got to, like, you get there, you land, and you, like, we left at, I don't know, like 7 o'clock, I can't remember. And I think we got there at like 5:40 in the morning. And then you just power through the day. And I went to bed, I think, like at 9:30. So, yeah. I don't know. It doesn't really get to me. It may. I haven't stopped, and I won't stop. Can't stop, won't stop. You know why? I whatever.
21: You're unstoppable.
27: I'm headed north today. I'm landing right in the middle of the stuff. I gotta get up. I gotta do stuff. So, anyway. What?
28: Nothing. You're ready to roll, baby. Roll.
27: I'm a machine. That's what I am. I'm a machine. Not a machine gun. That's but I'm just a machine. Anyway, So this chick didn't die. Like, nope. I thought, Scotty, that you said yesterday on the Buzz 24/7 that they called it, like they called it like off, like they called in at the last second. I thought that's what you said.
28: It is what I said, but I didn't realize
27: this woman on death row that was about to get executed yesterday.
28: I guess you'll get three shots, and I think she was two in.
27: But I thought what you said was there was a last minute reprieve, and she wasn't going to be killed.
0: They were
27: going to
0: investigate something else.
27: You read that, and you read the story.
1: Yeah.
27: So somebody might have said, "Nah, not today, Chief." Right?
28: Or they could have been like, all right, let's move us along.
27: Yeah.
28: Yeah.
1: But obviously they didn't do it right.
27: And I don't know, where was this? What state was
0: Tennessee.
27: This? Tennessee. So they go to give this woman, it's three separate injections and for the death penalty, because what did she do? I forget. I know she
0: killed somebody back in 1995, lured another woman, and then butchered her.
27: Yeah. Oh, that's not. I don't know why it takes so long. I got no idea why it takes so long to do it, but whatever. They gave her two of the three shots, and she was still snoring, sleeping, like nothing was going on. Imagine waking up thinking that you know.
28: Yeah. This is it.
27: This is it.
28: Yeah.
27: And then you wake up, and you're like, wait.
0: You know,
27: am I, is this the afterlife?
0: Or is this whatever, hell?
27: I doubt it's heaven.
0: Yeah.
27: You're
0: right.
27: If that's a thing, you know what I mean? I doubt that it's heaven. But you wake up, and you're going, what is going on? And then, do you feel like some sort of super badass that you survived the thing?
28: Yeah, and you had your last meal.
27: Yeah.
28: And now they're looking at you, they're angry.
27: What if you wake up and you got the farts from the last meal? Maybe you had a lot of mashed potatoes. You're very farts. Gassy. You know what I mean?
28: What if you on the way out said something to one of the security guards that was like really mean?
27: Yeah.
28: And it's like, oh.
27: And, hey, how you doing?
1: See you again.
27: Nice to see you.
28: Later that night, they're like, hey.
27: Yeah.
28: Yeah, hey, right, mouthy. So,
0: there was a lower court ruling issued. That's the story that Roadkill saw in the morning that had temporarily stopped the procedure. But the execution moved forward after the Supreme Court overturned that lower court ruling.
27: Okay. All right.
0: And then they went on to
27: make
0: big mistakes.
27: Questioning in the 24/7 that how does it come down to the last minute? Like, what is being considered at the last minute that wasn't considered in the 25 years or so previous? You know what I mean?
28: Yeah.
27: To 12:30.
28: All of a sudden, what came out?
27: Yeah, last what minute. New titillating piece of information said, whoa.
1: We're going to stop it, yeah.
27: But anyway.
1: I'm glad they went through with it. I just still can't believe she's alive.
27: And I also think about, like, if you saw The Green Mile, right? I mean, I have to think that a lot of people saw the movie The Green Mile.
1: Yeah, I missed it, but
27: it's very, very good.
28: That's a good one.
27: It's about Tom Hanks. He's a guard.
1: I feel like I know the whole movie.
27: Yeah. But they bring people into a room, and you can watch it if you are close to the case or affected by it. You don't have to, but you can. And, you know, Kelly said they dropped the curtain so you can't see it, you know.
28: And they had dropped it twice.
27: Two times they did it. It's crazy. Crazy. I mean,
0: if you're going to do the death penalty, perhaps we'd go to the old firing squad.
27: I don't know.
0: You know?
27: What happens now? If they technically gave her the death penalty and she survived it.
0: I think they're going to still execute her.
27: They make a second run at it?
0: Because the Supreme Court already overturned the ruling, so she's set to be put to death. I guess it can't be now.
1: Yeah, but what doctor or scientist didn't get that?
27: The memo.
0: There's been some problems with the lethal injection.
27: That's been part of the objection.
1: Yeah. And find something else to give her.
27: I'm getting a text that says she apparently waived her last meal.
1: Yeah.
27: Why is the last meal always so interesting?
28: Well, what is that like? Yeah. What did that person
1: know? Why?
28: Yeah,
27: I know, but isn't that it's weird that of all the things for something like that people want to know,
0: because it paints a picture. That person's eating their last meal. They might like it, but they know with every bite they're one step closer.
27: Mm.
0: You know.
28: And at the same time, do they go with something simple, or do they try to be a pain in the ass right to the end?
27: Yeah.
28: Yeah, I want
0: I'd
28: you
0: like
28: know.
0: An espresso.
28: I'll
27: tell you what I'm going to have. One of them blue lobsters. Catch me one of them blue, one of those one of the million ones. Yeah. You know what I mean? I want one of them. I want to eat them. I want to be the guy that ate the 20 pound blue lobster. It's not cool, man. Well, Kelly, I care about being cool? Lobster. I'm on death row. You think I really, my social mores are in line with, you know, the environment and everything like that. If I'm on death row.
0: You may be one of the wrongly convicted ones, Greg.
27: Oh, maybe I may. Maybe I might. Yep. And maybe I'll still feel for the animals before I get, you know, eat the big one. But anyway.
28: I was going to kick out of when somebody gets something healthy.
27: Mm.
28: What?
27: I'm going to have a Caesar salad.
28: No.
27: You know?
1: A small Caesar salad.
27: Hold the cheese. I don't need the actual cholesterol.
28: I want nine whoopie pies.
27: Yeah.
1: Oh.
27: Okay. Just nine.
28: Just
27: homemade.
28: Yeah,
1: you missed it earlier this week.
28: Small
1: we were talking about foods that as soon as you eat them, you feel like, I just got fat.
27: Yeah.
1: And we went to the phones, and some of the stuff people like...
28: Oh, it was hilarious.
27: Whoopie pie.
1: Not even, like, no, just like a box of 12 cinnamon donuts from Market Basket.
2: Somebody eats like 18 boxes of Girl Scout cookies.
0: I felt better about myself after listening to those.
1: I got the Do Not Judge Me, Laura.
2: Because you started to
28: head down that road.
1: I just had to ask him when he said he had 18 boxes of Girl Scout cookies if it was like in a season or no, but it's in a sitting. And he actually almost went and bought solar panels because he was so excited thinking that the booth set up outside of a store
28: Girl Scout cookies.
1: And it was solar panels. He's like, I get so excited that I think I better buy more. Yeah.
27: Wow.
1: Told us all where all the kiosks are and what malls to buy Girl Scout cookies. It was great.
2: I think I changed his name to Girl Scout, whatever his name is.
27: I feel fat because I am fat, first and foremost. But secondly, if I go to like a fast food restaurant, I get like a burger, I feel it.
1: Right. So what you were saying, as soon as I eat pizza, I'm like, oh, I just can feel the weight coming on. But I mean, it doesn't stop me.
2: It doesn't prevent me from eating. I didn't say
28: it stopped me. I just said that, you know, when you go for donut picking.
27: All right. Sky doesn't go apple picking. He goes donut picking. All right. Let's do this.
3: Now get out there and mingle with the guests.
5: Ready to mingle.
27: All right.
5: Ready to mingle. Ready to mingle.
3: Mingle or I'll mangle.
27: All right. Well, hey, kids, the Mingle Sesh is open for business. The phone lines at 888-556-7625. It goes against everything they ever taught you in broadcasting school. You know, this is just a segment where, hey, man, call us. Let's chit-chat. Let's get to know you a little bit. That's all. That's all it is. It's as simple as can be. It's the basic start of human communication, okay, which is definitely on the wane, okay? People don't talk to each other anymore. Nope. You're in an elevator. You don't talk to strangers. You don't say, why? I brought up conversations while I was away with people I didn't know. And we had lovely conversations.
2: And they couldn't understand what you were saying.
27: Could not.
2: It was a different language.
27: I will start with some sort of comment in English and hope that they know it. And if they don't, that's fine. You know what I mean?
28: Where do you go when that person has no idea what you're saying?
27: Tap on the shoulder and a smile. Hey. Okay, it's fine, you know? And a lot of times we like to, if people have never done it, nothing to be worried about. Just
28: hold on.
27: A couple of folks here just farting around, you know? So 888-556-7625. And, or maybe we know you. Maybe we know you, like Fireman Steve. We know you. Fireman Steve, what's the foliage situation up there?
6: It's getting pretty good. I think you're coming up at the good time.
27: We talking Littleton here?
6: Oh yeah.
27: Okay.
6: Yep.
27: All right.
6: Yep.
27: Okay. I'm gonna stop into my buddy. He's not my buddy, but I really admire the guy Sean Terhune, who has a shop right on Main Street in Littleton. Great photographer, wildlife photographer. Awesome.
6: He does a great job.
27: How you doing? What's going on with you, buddy?
6: I'm just working away. You know. It's Thursday, but just doing some beer orders for New Hampshire Distributors, doing the full-time job.
27: Thank you, man. Thank you for keeping it flowing. What day of the week do you dislike the most?
6: Monday.
27: Really?
6: Yeah. It's my longest day, the most stops I have, and it's just Monday. Who likes Mondays?
27: I gotta read,
6: when the Patriots play like crap, it just makes it even worse.
27: Yeah, you might want to buckle in for that one.
28: In the world of booze,
6: I don't think I'm even watching this Monday or this Sunday.
28: In the world of booze, what's moving right now?
6: The RTDs, like the ready to drink stuff, the vodka drinks, all that stuff.
28: Yep.
6: But it's weird because it's either high alcohol or no alcohol.
27: Yeah,
6: the non-alcs are obviously busy, but then everybody likes the high octane stuff too. So.
27: Laura, what do you want to know? What do you want to ask Fireman Steve?
1: What's going on this weekend? What's fun?
6: So my brother-in-law races in the motorcycle road race series they have at Loudoun.
28: Mm-hmm. Oh, nice.
6: So this is the last race of the season. So I'm off tomorrow. So my wife and I will go down tomorrow, and this is the last round of the season.
27: Is he one of those guys that takes the corners and his knee almost hits the pavement?
6: Yep.
27: I don't like it. Yep. I got to be honest with you. I don't like it. I don't want anything bad to happen for sure. But I always feel like that's a chicken wing waiting to happen. You know what I mean? That's going to end up on a plate. Like, I just scares the hell out of me when they corner so low. How they do that is amazing that the bike and the tires grip the roads. Crazy. Kelly, what do you want to know?
0: Go ahead, Farmer Steve.
6: I'm just going to agree with Greg. It baffles me. And their team name is actually called Lowdown Racing. So they're it fits them perfectly.
27: I got you, Kyle.
0: If you ever just ask them, hey, listen, could you stop doing this because it's crazy?
27: Yeah.
6: Sweet. No, because I know the answer.
27: Okay. He's what he loves. What did you want to know?
0: Have your pumpkins out yet, Fireman Steve?
6: No, but that's probably going to be soon.
27: It's October 1, man.
21: I bought mine yesterday.
0: Well, I'm not saying he has to have them out.
27: Okay.
21: I put mine on the doorstep yesterday.
27: Scotty, what do you want to know about Fireman Steve?
7: I want to know right now, work-wise, everything the other job. Has everything been kind of quiet?
6: No, it's never really quiet up here. I mean, I think Greg can probably tell you Littleton keeps growing in population and tourists. So, so between that and then I also work part-time at the Fire Academy teaching. So they're pretty busy. It's all...
27: I think Littleton has one of the best downtown areas in the state, without question. Caleb, what do you want to ask Fireman Steve?
8: I want to know what's new. We know a lot about you. What's something new that we don't know about you, Steve?
6: I don't know if I told you guys this. Well, I might have, but I had knee surgery in January. Actually, I was working at the Fire Academy in Concord last winter and slipped on some ice and tore my quad tendon almost fully and separated the calf on the back of the meniscus. So that was fun.
27: Not the quad, man! The quad!
8: You're healed up? You're feeling better?
6: Yeah. Yep. Back to full duty. Things are going well. Right. But that was a lot of downtime.
27: Go on. Have a good day, man. Always good to talk to you, Steve.
8: Thanks,
27: appreciate
8: Steve.
27: You. Thank you, man.
6: You too, guys. Have a good day.
27: You got it. All right, let's go to Michelle.
7: Two great jobs.
27: Michelle is in Rye. What's going on in Rye, Michelle?
9: Hey, how are you?
27: I'm good. How are you?
9: It's a beautiful sunrise.
27: You're killing me.
9: So, I know.
8: We don't have it here yet.
9: It's been raining for like 4 days.
27: Mm-hmm. So where are you? Are you Washington? Are you Janice Beach?
9: I am just south of Janice Beach at the beach club in the parking lot.
27: Did you
9: I come every morning.
27: Okay.
8: It's a point. Great way to start the day.
7: Did you find it a little annoying this past weekend when everybody goes down to the beach when there's a storm?
9: Very annoying.
7: Yeah.
9: Very annoying. I live in Hampton Falls, right near Route 1. So, you know, if I need to go get a gallon of milk, it takes a half an hour.
27: Yeah, we like...
9: you know what I mean?
27: We like traffic. Less people-y places. Less people-y.
7: Well, I just don't understand you. They're telling you not to go down there. So it's like, go down there.
27: You ever slide on down to Rye Harbor and watch that giant couple pairs, a pair of bald eagles that fly around there? They're huge.
9: Yes, actually, I think I met you one time there. It was a while ago now, but you were there, and I got you, like, in the morning. I met you. So, I see them all the time.
27: Was I a jerk?
9: I love it.
7: Because he usually is.
27: Was I a jerk?
9: No.
7: Usually is most mornings.
8: You can be honest with us.
9: You were super nice.
27: I really try not to be a jerk, but sometimes.
8: But if you get into a shot, then you might.
9: No, you were not.
27: Okay.
7: I guess you have to know him for him to treat you that way.
27: Scotty, you deserve it.
7: I don't deserve it.
27: Michelle does not. You do.
7: I don't deserve it.
27: Kayla, what do you want to know about Michelle?
8: Michelle, so it sounds like you do this very often. Do you have, like, a coffee with you? Do you bring breakfast with you? Like, is this a whole setup for your morning sunrise watching?
9: It is. I've been doing this for years. I'm a very early riser. I hit Starbucks. I'm their first customer.
27: Nice.
9: I come down, you know, to the beach. I listen to you guys. I've been listening to you my whole life.
27: Thank you very much.
7: I've heard the show.
27: You know, I
9: grew up in Nashua.
27: I wish more people would do what you do. I it's so good for you. It's so good for the soul.
7: Greg, I wish more people
8: were listening to us, too.
27: Yeah, yeah. No, I just mean taking the time to do what she does.
8: I think that's
27: is a great way to start.
7: Well, it's
27: the
7: either
27: day.
7: I do that or
9: I
7: come to work.
9: It.
27: Yeah, all right. Well, Michelle,
8: we choose work, right?
9: Well, I work at home.
27: Oh, good for you.
9: I'm lucky I work at home.
27: Well, we appreciate
8: you.
27: I'm glad you're enjoying the sunrise. And maybe I'll see you again sometime.
9: Thank you so much.
27: Thank you very much.
8: Isn't she lovely?
7: She's
8: super sweet. First time calling ever.
7: I bet that is an amazing way to start the morning.
8: Yes.
7: Just it's something so different than what we do. You know what I mean? Like
8: I'm not saying
7: she doesn't. She works from home, obviously, so that works for her. But just to think that before her day really starts,
27: I know.
7: She goes down and it's to watch the...
28: Yeah.
27: You're preaching to the choir here.
28: Understand.
27: You're looking
28: like,
27: right
28: I've
27: at
28: me. I've been telling you for
27: and
28: years.
27: Saying, this is something we should do. And I'm going, uh-huh.
28: Yeah.
27: Okay.
1: He does it.
28: Yeah, but you were like, he's like, hey, let's do it on this Saturday.
1: Yeah, you make me hike.
28: I'll pick you up at 140.
27: I offered
28: no,
27: today. Let's go to Jamie. Hi, Jamie. First time calling. Hi, Jamie.
10: Hi, good morning.
28: How are you?
27: Jamie,
10: how are you guys?
27: Good. What's going on with Jamie today?
28: What's
27: on the plan? What's on the schedule today, Jamie?
10: At work. So right now I'm just waiting, get ready to go to work. So,
27: what kind of work do you do?
10: So I work for an energy management company. So they basically monitor a building's HVAC system.
27: Okay.
10: And I work in the finance department.
27: All right. All right. That's awesome. Kayla, what do you want to know about Jamie?
1: Jamie, I want to know what your favorite thing to do on the weekend is. You have no plans. You can do whatever you want. What are you trying to do?
10: I'm usually trying to relax, mm-hmm. Which usually includes reading, because mm-hmm. I've got my daughter and my pets and working during the week, so that is my only time to just kind of chill.
1: What do you like to read?
11: Yeah, what book are you reading right now?
10: I got a couple. I'm reading the Dungeon Crawler Carl series, and I'm also rereading the ACOTAR series.
12: Are you going back and forth depending on your mood, like say at night, book you want to read?
10: No, so I have the Dungeon Crawler Carl series. It's an audiobook, so I listen to it when I'm in my car, and then the other is a physical book, and I read it at night.
27: I'm listening to John Grisham's The Widow, and the accents in that that book just drive me absolutely bananas. Yeah, the guy's got a southern accent. He goes, a liar. A liar. What are you talking about? It's driving me nuts. I don't think I'm going to be able to make it.
28: What's for lunch today?
27: Tuna.
10: I actually haven't planned lunch yet.
27: Mm.
1: So you usually get lunch while you're at work? You don't usually bring it? Because I don't either, really.
10: Yeah, we actually have a cafe downstairs in my building.
28: Oh, that's cool. I wish we had one here.
10: Pretty decent stuff.
27: All right, Jamie. favorite movie of all time, or one of your favorite movies of all time?
10: I'm a big Harry Potter fan, so those are usually my go-tos, but favorite, I'd have to say Pretty in Pink.
27: Pretty in Pink, solid. Good stuff.
28: Which house are you in for Harry Potter?
10: Hufflepuff.
27: Oh, you're a Hufflepuff.
1: Very confident. I had that.
27: I had you as a Ravenclaw. 100%.
1: She's a Hufflepuff, Greg.
28: I'm so Slytherin, it's not even funny.
27: You know,
1: true.
27: I mean, Gryffindor, you know, I mean, it's crowded. You got a lot of big stars there. It's easier. Hufflepuff, Ravenclaw, okay, that's fine. Just not Slytherin. I don't see you as a Slytherin. I'm not getting that feel.
28: What is your feeling on them already redoing the movies?
10: I'm interested to see how it's going to play out.
28: Yeah.
27: I'm going to watch.
28: I just feel like it's too soon.
27: No, it's. I'm going to check it out. I'm going to see it. I mean, I know if they're trying to reach a whole different audience, but I'd be lying if I said I wasn't going to at least look at it.
28: Yeah.
27: You know? Well, Jamie, look, we hope you have a great day. Thank you for calling. Appreciate it. And, carry
28: Greg,
27: on.
28: Greg, give her one of your spells.
27: No, the only ones I know are the Ocuparis. I just fixed your glasses.
28: Okay, great.
27: I think something like that.
28: My glasses are fixed.
27: Something like that. Right? Close? I didn't want to say the other ones. Jamie, they end up with... It's bad. The other spells I know are bad. You know, so... All right.
10: Yeah.
27: Ridiculo! Something like that. I don't know. Whatever.
1: Ridiculo.
27: All right. Thank you, Jamie. We appreciate it.
10: Thanks, Jamie.
27: Okay, you too.
28: Which one did they use to fix Harry's rubber arm?
27: I don't know. But it was Avacadaver or whatever it is. Hover, whatever it is. You kill him. I don't want to do that.
28: Okay,
27: don't do that.
28: Come on,
27: we don't do that. All right. Ready to mingle. Now I'm going to get legions of Harry Potter fans correcting me and tell me what the spells are. That's what I'm going to get.
1: Yep.
27: Which is fine. Okay. Well, everybody, Kelly has news coming up on a Thursday. We are also going to do a good news segment not too far away from now, okay? Just good news only. Whatever your good news is today, it could be a small, tiny little thing, but it's got to be positive, all right? We're going to do that in a little while. Stick around.
13: This.
28: We'll be right back.
13: Don't follow us, okay? Is Greg in the Morning Buzz.
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0: Here's What's Up with Kelly.
1: Good morning. It's 6:35, season over for the Red Sox. We'll get to sports in just a minute. The co-pilot of a flight from Dubai to Israel in custody after allegedly trying to stab the captain and crash the plane. Israeli Prime Minister Benjamin Netanyahu said a member of the plane's crew and a passenger were able to break into the cockpit as the plane began to dive. Standby crew on board then was able to safely make an emergency landing in Saudi Arabia before continuing on to Tel Aviv. Tennessee Governor Bill Lee says there's going to be an investigation after the failed execution of death row inmate Krista Pike. She's alive and being treated at a hospital following two lethal injections. The now 50-year-old Pike was set to be the first woman Tennessee has executed in more than 200 years for a murder she committed at the age of 18. Price for a gallon of regular gas in New Hampshire, slightly lower than a week ago. The current average is $4.35. That is down 2 cents. From last week, AAA reports the national average is $4.43 per gallon. A new champion, we missed this, has been crowned during the annual Fat Bear Week. The contest held this time of year at the Katmai National Park in Alaska, where bears bulk up on salmon from the Brooks River ahead of the long winter. Fans viewing on the Bear Cam online voted on which bear gained the most weight. And this year's winner is a 20-year-old male bear named Backpack.
2: The big fella.
1: Before and after photos show Backpack looking lean back in June, but weighing roughly 1,200 pounds in September.
3: That thing's like a truck coming at you.
1: Park officials say over 2 million votes from all over the world were cast this year and broke the internet. So way to go, Backpack. Nice day with clouds and sun. High of 75. 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
4: Hey! Strike three. Yankees advance 18-2 in two games to vanquish Boston.
1: Yeah, never close. You know, actually, both games were close until the sixth or seventh inning when the Yankees just busted open. Sox, two games, only two runs in two games. Bats were terrible. Yankees pitching was great last night. Max Fried outdueled Sonny Gray. Louis Garcia Jr. slugged a solo blast. Cody Bellinger had a big three-run blast later. Wilson Contreras did hit a home run for the Red Sox, as did Nick Sogard, but that's all she wrote. Red Sox and Yankees move on to play the Tampa Bay Rays.
3: The way the season started, when it really, really felt dismal, they did give you some enjoyment throughout the season.
1: They made it a summer, but also it's two consecutive years.
3: Yep.
1: We've lost to the Yankees, and we need some bats. Two other teams did punch their ticket to the next round of the Major League Baseball playoffs. Yesterday, White Sox swept the Astros following a 7-3 win in Game 2 in Houston. Padres, they advanced to the NLDS after sweeping the Cubs with a 4-1 win last night. Braves and Phillies will play a decisive Game 3, 8 o'clock tonight in Atlanta after the Phillies took Game 2 in extra innings yesterday. Patriots starting quarterback did his best to calm New England, despite being listed on the injury report for the first time this year due to his right throwing shoulder. Drake May said it has not affected his ability to throw. May also mentioned that he and head coach Mike Vrabel still have a solid working relationship. Pats visit the Bills on Sunday. Cowboys, big trade for them. They acquired Joey Porter Jr. from the Steelers in exchange for a second-round pick and a sixth-rounder. Cornerback was at odds with Pittsburgh. A little contract dispute. He is sent to the Cowboys. Thursday Night Football tonight, we have the Steelers at the Browns. And what a night for Arik Ogunbowale. WNBA playoff record 45 points as the number seven seed Dallas Wings rallied to upend Golden State in overtime last night, 108-100. I'm Kelly Brown, Morning Buzz Sports.
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7: Traffic. Everything's looking good on 93 southbound in New Hampshire. In Mass, you'll hit the brakes
0: from Route 110 to Route 133, 125 to Montville Ave, and then from Roosevelt Circle, Fellsway to the Zakin Bridge. Everett Turnpike's looking good through the Bedford Tolls. Route 3, you're stop and go from 495 to Treble Cove Road. Route 1 southbound through Peabody, you're slow from the Jug Candle Lights to the Linfield Tunnel and through Saugus from Main Street to Route 99. 95 southbound traffic starts at Route 1, slow down to Route 38, and then a stretch in Burlington. Also some traffic there. That's the latest from the Morning Buzz Traffic Desk.
1: Pleasant day, mix of sun and clouds, high of 75.
3: Was it Michelle that was out by the beach in Rye?
1: Yes.
0: Yep.
3: So, yeah. She is not kidding. That is a seriously insane sky going on out there. That is beautiful.
0: I need Roadkill to open my shades. He always does that, and then he didn't do it today, and we're missing the beautiful sunrise. He's going out now.
3: It's gorgeous. Gorgeous. We've had, I don't know if you pay attention to these kind of things, and I do, September has been an unbelievable month for sunrises and sunsets. Just incredible. So, there you go.
0: Are you locking him out?
3: He's holding the door closed now. So, Kelly is holding the door closed so that Roadkill can no longer get back in the studio. Okay? And Kelly's got a smile.
2: It's a while for those little legs to move back.
3: Yeah, it's not very far, but his little legs.
0: Oh,
3: he's probably,
0: and now,
3: like 150 steps for him.
0: Craig, we missed the sunrise. It's not even pretty anymore.
3: Is it gone? It's gone.
0: It's gone.
3: Okay.
0: Rats.
3: It's only minutes. It's a matter of minutes.
0: We missed it.
3: You know?
0: Is he coming?
3: He knows what you're doing, dude.
2: Sock it!
3: Okay, there it is. You just told him. There it is.
2: I'll let him in.
3: Yeah, you're a nice guy. Great guy. 641 on the buzz. And phrase of the day is, I don't wanna.
0: I don't wanna.
3: Sometimes you get up and you just don't wanna. Somebody did that today. Talk to them next.
7: This. We'll be right back. We might need you as an alibi. What? Nothing. Is Craig in the Morning Buzz.
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1: You know,
2: I know.
1: Some days are just one of those days. Yeah.

0: right.
1: That's funny.
0: So I,
2: I'm
0: on the gram this morning when I see that Kayla has posted a story, and apparently she don't wanna today, pretty much.
1: I just don't wanna.
0: Yeah.
1: Like, the alarm went off, and it was one of those ones where you just audibly, I'm like, I don't. I sat on the edge of the bed, and I don't wanna.
0: Yeah.
1: I just, I don't. I don't know what it is. And then I, like, it was just slow.
0: Yeah.
1: Because, like, I do. I'm excited for today because I love the pick one game. Like, it's a good show lined up for the day. So that's good. I just don't want to.
0: Yeah, yeah, yeah.
1: I'm not there yet.
0: You, look, you're human.
1: Yeah.
0: You are a human being.
2: Can I say what I think it may have been?
1: Sure.
2: We had a work event this past weekend.
1: True.
2: Number one. Number two, you had a concert.
3: Yeah.
2: So there's and I know some
0: you
2: people
0: want to rock out, baby. You got to pay the band.
1: I showed up.
2: No. She didn't complain.
0: I know.
2: But even like one thing sometimes that is outside of your schedule can kind of mess with you.
4: And
2: two things,
4: Greg That's being true. Out, it like added on to like. So I'm like, I need a day where I can just catch up on everything. Like, I feel behind. Like, I haven't been able to like process everything that I was slacking on last week. It was just like I feel like I need a day just to do like my housework. And
0: sometimes
4: stuff.
0: You just don't wanna. Sometimes you just get that feeling, you know?
1: It's okay.
0: You got a thing tonight. You're gonna be out of Wells, Maine.
1: Very excited.
0: Yeah.
1: Neighboring hometown.
0: I know.
1: Very excited. I'm looking forward to that tonight. I just need to get
0: Bow Street Beverage, 5:30.
1: That's right. I just gotta get through this.
0: She's gonna be there. But some days you wake up.
1: Yeah.
0: And you don't want it. So let me think. Today's Thursday. And it was kind of gonna be one of those I don't wanna days. But I then decided, I looked at my, I went to bed, I came back downstairs after I went to bed, and I said to Valerie, I'm like, hun, I think I'm going to take the long way home tomorrow. And she looked at me and I said, do you know, she said, okay. She said, I said, do you get what I'm saying to you? She's like, yes, I do. I kissed her goodnight, said I love you, went to bed. So now, what was going to be an I don't want a day, it's kind of I wanna.
2: Yeah.
1: See, that's good.
2: Yeah.
0: Kelly, is there anything you don't want? What, is there anything you're not feeling
1: I don't want to do it today.
0: Yeah, you don't want to do it? Anything?
3: No, not really.
0: Okay.
3: You know, I got to vacuum part of my house and organize some stuff, and I'm going
0: to
3: do it.
0: Do you have to vacuum around, like, extension cords and ladders and things like that?
3: Oh, I did bring the ladder in the house again when the fire detector went off, like, 3 weeks ago, and I just haven't put it back in the garage.
0: Well, for God's sake, why would you put the ladder back in the garage?
3: It's like,
0: what the hell is going on over
2: can
0: there?
2: You never just go, if I just take this
0: ladder
2: now.
3: So I'll do that. Maybe I'll do that today.
0: Dude,
3: maybe.
0: I don't even know. It's a ladder. He brought it in the house.
3: It's one of those big ass ones too.
0: Of course it is. Orange,
3: it's
0: probably orange or green.
3: Ceiling.
0: Or blue. Is it still, is it folded?
3: No, it's not. It's folded up.
0: Okay. Oh, well then, okay. All right, yeah. And what room is it in?
3: Kitchen.
0: Jesus.
3: Other dining room.
4: Dude, this is why I'm not allowed at his house. Like, he will not let me go to his house because he's afraid of
3: when
4: my face.
3: I turn the light on over the dining room table, I have to reach through the ladder. And every time I go, I got to get this ladder out of here. So today could be the day.
4: How long did you say?
3: Like 3 weeks.
0: You know, the time to do it is immediately
4: right away,
0: upon completing the task.
3: I wasn't feeling it.
0: Scotty, could you even?
2: No.
0: Could you even? Yeah, I don't want to.
1: You just didn't want to.
2: No, you just take the second then and there. And
0: it's gone.
4: That's it. It's like, I
3: had a lot of smoke in the house at the time. I was airing things out. I wasn't dealing with it.
0: Scotty, what do you want? Not what do you? I don't want to do today.
2: I'm okay today.
0: Yeah,
2: This past week has been a little bit rough. I had to have some holes dug. And then I said, no, guys, don't worry about it. I'll fill them. And they were 5.5 feet deep and everything. So there was a lot of shoveling and there was a lot of wheelbarrowing last week. I didn't want to go home last week.
0: Text me right now. What don't you want to do? What don't you want to do? When there's things going on at the house, sometimes you need to just stay away. You know what I mean? That's what you got to do. You just got to let it happen. Go. It'll take care of it. Whatever. I'm not going to sit there.
2: And it's in my front yard, so my brother calls that the fishbowl because everybody drives by and they're watching the progress and they can see me, you know, do one shovel and then lay for 15, 20 minutes on the ground.
0: You feeling not a wanted today, Laura, at all?
4: Yeah, I definitely don't. I don't want to work because I want to do housework, which is horrible, but right. Just because I feel like my home life is a mess right now. So I have to
0: I still have a lot of photos to go through for Portugal, but I'm taking a long way home today. I'm going to take the roundabout way up 93, maybe past the Kank up into Whitefield.
2: Well, you're really taking the long way home.
0: I am going the long way home. Absolutely.
2: What time do you think you'll get home today? or should I say, what time tonight. Do you think you'll get home tonight?
0: It depends.
2: Yeah.
0: I mean, if it gets really cloudy and crappy, then might be that would affect it. But if it's going to be at all something enticing.
4: Yeah. But don't you want a little bit of cloud cover? And
0: sometimes, yeah. Sometimes, yeah. I don't know. I don't want to grow up. I'm a Toys R Us kid. Yeah, I know. I get it. I know. I don't want to grow up either. I still laugh at farts. I farted in a church in Lisbon, in a cathedral, as I was walking out.
4: And it is
0: silent in the place. I talked about it yesterday. And I turned my head a little bit, and there was a woman right behind me.
2: Yep.
0: And it just kind of just snuck out, and it was perp.
2: She was praying for fresh air.
0: Oh, my gosh. She got the cloud of Crecci, not the shroud of Turin. That's what she got. You know. Let me see here. Kayla, check out I Am Yoshi 2.0 on Insta. He's got a couple of songs that apply to your mood today.
1: I Am Yoshi. All right. I'm looking.
0: Yeah.
1: I'm not trying to be a downer. Like, I'm excited. I didn't want to do it this
4: morning. Things is, Thursday's your favorite day of the week. We talked about last week is you love you a Thursday.
1: I know. It just doesn't feel very Thursday-y, you know?
0: I don't want to swap my summer and fall clothes. The flannels are calling, but my closet is full.
4: I did it last week. It was a sad, sad day.
0: I was pulling out the clothes this morning, and I was thinking, like, do I bring a hoodie if I'm headed to the mountains? And I'm like, I want to wear the hoodie.
4: Okay, I have like this lined golf shirt.
0: Crutchy, after hearing this, I don't want to skit. What does that say? I don't want to go to Kelly's house because I can't imagine there's a light bulb out that Kelly just doesn't go in that room anymore because he doesn't want to change the light bulb. Right, that's a long one. I don't want to grow up. Yeah, you did that one already. Okay. You know what I don't want to do? I don't want to go to work today. Yeah, I have days like that. Yeah, everybody does. It's a normal thing. But you get up. You go and you do it.
2: Do you ever cry when you're feeling that way?
1: Yes. I have actually sat on the edge of the bed and just wept for like 30 seconds, just a quick weeping.
4: Remember,
1: and then cold water on the face and here
4: a wave of emotion.
2: I think that's what separates, you know, sometimes like, you know, you may get up and you're tired and you just sit there for a second. But if tears start getting involved, that's a whole new level.
0: Yesterday when I woke up, the cold really hit me. And I swung my feet off the bed and I sat there and I had the I don't want us. Because I sat there going, I don't know, maybe I should just not, you know, push it. But, you know, that's always the worst 5 minutes of the morning when you have a cold.
1: Sure.
0: Is when you get up. Once I got up and I went, brushed the teeth and everything like that, I was good. I was out the door and I was fine. October 1st, I don't want to deal with all these fresh outdoor dope plants. Okay.
1: Some work.
4: Yeah, huh? It is work.
1: Some work to do.
0: Okay. All right.
1: Marijuana.
0: Okay.
4: Dope. Yes.
1: That's my guess.
4: Yeah, mine too.
0: I don't want to deal with all these fresh outdoor dope plants.
4: Yeah, they're harvesting right now. Yeah.
0: Oh, they're harvesting.
4: They're going to cut and then they're going to have to.
2: It's a lot of work.
4: Then they got to put them in a dark room, hang them upside down.
1: I'm not expecting you to know. I don't expect you to know.
2: 1 minute. You are a pimp daddy, smoking fatties.
0: Yeah, rolling fatties.
2: And the next minute, you're like, I don't know what this is.
4: I don't know what dope is.
2: What are you?
0: Look, I don't know what the harvest schedule is for weed.
1: I don't blame you.
0: You know, it's fine. Harvest away. I don't want to have another shoulder surgery. Mm. Easy for you to say.
1: Hopefully you feel better, though.
0: Okay, well, anyway. Yeah. Just it'll be okay, Kay.
1: I'll get through it.
0: You're going to meet some nice people tonight.
1: I can't wait.
0: Up at the Bow Street Beverage up in Wells, Maine.
1: Yes.
0: 5:30 to 6:30. Yes. Bringing the Autumn Buzz Copper Ale with Northwoods Brewing Company.
1: Yes. Okay.
0: And then tomorrow, Laura and Erica are going to be at the Deerfield Fair.
4: We will be at noontime. Come to the Special Events Arena and cheer on Erica. That's what I'll be doing because they can't participate.
0: She's on the injured. She's on the IRL.
1: Yeah, she's on IR.
0: IR. Injured Reserve List.
4: Yeah.
0: So she's got that going on.
4: It really bums me out.
0: Yeah.
4: Oh, I'm mad at myself.
0: Scotty and I are going to be up in Alton, right at the traffic circle. At the Aubuchon. We're going to be up there.
2: Nice.
0: We're going to be hanging out. Going to be helping to raise money for Lend a Helping Can. If you want to stop on by and see Scotty and I, we'll be there from 11:30 to 2:30. They're going to have a grill demo.
1: Oh, they make some good food.
2: Yes, they do.
0: Brisket.
1: Yeah.
0: Brisket. And they're going to have a prize wheel, too, with some cool stuff. So listen to this.
2: Okay.
0: This is how cool Aubuchon is.
2: I'm listening. Okay, I'm listening.
0: They went out and bought buzzball tickets, fourth row. And those buzzball tickets are going to be on the prize wheel.
1: Wow.
0: That's pretty cool.
1: That's awesome.
0: Cool. Pretty cool. So, but we'll have a bunch of stuff on the prize wheel.
2: They've
0: too,
2: already
0: so
2: got better
0: cool.
2: seats than my family.
1: Me too.
0: Yeah, mine as well. So, yeah, you can sit in front of Valerie.
1: You can sit in front of my parents.
0: Yeah. At the Buzz Ball, maybe if you go. But anyway, come on down and say hi. And if you got a couple of extra dollars and you want to throw them in for London Helping Can, we greatly appreciate it. It's going to be 11:30 to 1:30.
4: Roundup month. So, anytime you show up at any of your Aubuchons, you can just say, yeah, round it up. Yep. And all that money will go back to London Helping
2: Can. They just repaired one of my screens because I scared Thomas. And he went through it.
4: Hope you round up.
0: Aubuchon, local company, New England company.
4: Good people.
0: You know, all right? Go and help out Lend a Helping Hand. All right. It's Thursday. Pick One game's going to happen a little bit later. We got a good news segment. That's going to be coming up.
5: This. We'll be right back unless we get lost. It's happened.
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18: Man.
17: Yes, it is. 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
18: that's
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18: not
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18: That is not true.
16: 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Corrupt. Chris Pappas won't look out for you in the U.S. Senate. 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
0: Good morning. It's 7:05. Nice day, sun and clouds. High of 75. The co-pilot of a flight from Dubai to Israel is under arrest after allegedly trying to stab the captain and crash the plane. Adam Polo, a passenger on the flight, said several other people on the plane were able to gain access to the cockpit as the incident unfolded.
27: 10 guys just jumped to help. Three or four of them actually entered into the pilot room.
0: A standby crew on board then was able to safely make an emergency landing in Saudi Arabia before continuing on to Tel Aviv. None of the passengers were hurt in the incident and have reunited with their families. Authorities know the identity of the man that was killed in a crash in Dublin, New Hampshire earlier this week. He's been identified as 68-year-old Timothy Siroy. He passed away in a head-on collision that happened on Route 137 just before 5:30 p.m. Tuesday. Police say he was the passenger in a car that crossed the center line and hit a car traveling in the opposite direction. The drivers of the two vehicles are in critical condition. The man who allegedly hit an Exeter police sergeant will remain behind bars. Joshua Horgan was arrested after he spit on two officers and punched the sergeant during a hit-and-run investigation on Tuesday. Horgan's scheduled to be back in court next week. A building destroyed after a fire in Washington County, Vermont. It happened last night in Worcester on Elmore Road. Fire officials say the building's a total loss, but there was no one inside and no one was hurt. There's no word on how that fire started. Researchers at UMass Amherst have identified two new contenders for the title of the world's loudest bird, the bare-throated bellbird and red-legged sariema. Both produce calls louder than 120 decibels. The study measured the calls of 123 bird species, found that louder birds tend to have larger bodies and wider beaks, which may help amplify their calls. Really wasn't planning on reading that one. I kind of accidentally ended up there. Mm. I had another grisly story, and I thought the news was too grisly, so I went to the bird story.
28: You know what? It always helps.
0: Yeah.
28: Nothing like a bird story.
0: Researchers still don't know why exactly some birds are so loud, Greg, but they hope more field research will help answer that question. In a related story, yeah. When I was on the roof of the hotel in Évora or Évora, Portugal, I saw something I never thought I'd ever see.
1: What's that?
0: A flock of parakeets, wild. Like parakeets here, I mean, like, you know what I mean?
1: Yep.
0: I mean, they're just like the little things in a cage.
1: Yeah.
0: These things were like good-sized birds. They were green. It was kind of cool. Took a lot of pictures of them, believe it or not.
2: This is right here, Greg, is the red-legged Sariema. One of the loudest birds in the world.
0: Sounds like R2. Sounds like, sounds like Jimmy Page passing out on his guitar.
1: So there you go.
0: Yeah. How's that sounding like? Okay.
2: Morning Buzz Sports, ugly in New York yet again. Sox lose to the Yankees 9-2. Season is over. Yankees move on to play the Tampa Bay Rays. Two other teams punch their ticket to the next round of the playoffs with wins. The White Sox and the Padres. There'll be a decisive game three between the Braves and Phillies tonight to see who advances there. I'm Kelly Brown, Morning Buzz.
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6: Traffic. 495 southbound, you're slow between exit 99 and exit 97 between route 28 and 93. 93 southbound, traffic starts pretty much when you cross the state line, and then you're on and off the brakes. Heaviest traffic starting at Spot Pond and slow down to the Zakim Bridge. Route 3, stop and go from 495 to Treble Cove Road. Heavy traffic on Route 1 southbound between 95 and the Linfield Tunnel and from Walnut Street down to Route 99. 95 southbound, you're on the brakes there. It's starting at Salem Street, slow down to Route 38. Everything else moves okay. That's the latest from the Morning Buzz Traffic Desk.
2: Day even better than yesterday. We'll see clouds and sun today. Temperatures in the mid-70s.
0: Crazy sunrise, that's for sure. It was crazy.
1: Crazy.
0: So crazy. I don't even look at it.
6: People are sending pictures.
0: Yeah, I don't know if you saw the news with all of the flooding. Somebody got footage of a flooded neighborhood during the nor'easter this past weekend down in New Jersey.
6: Oh.
0: Apparently. Did you see it?
1: The shark?
0: The shark?
6: Yeah.
0: Oh, you did? Yeah, okay.
6: Yeah.
0: Crazy. Down the old street there. The old street there. It just, And just saw that yesterday. A little bit behind catching up on the news. Missed a few things.
6: Well, yeah, I'm sure you didn't do any news for 2 weeks.
0: No, I didn't watch any TV at all. Never even turned the TV on in the hotel rooms.
2: Yep. I meant to ask you this yesterday. Did you see Justin Verlander's last pitch
0: of
2: his career?
0: Yeah.
2: I'm sure you would have loved it.
0: I wept.
2: You did? Yeah.
0: I wept.
2: You can't help but get misty-eyed.
0: Yeah. It was so beautiful. I saw it on Instagram, and I think I posted it on my Facebook page. And what a beautiful thing.
2: Nice setup by the Tigers.
0: Yeah. Oh, yeah. Really, really classy. Now, he came in just to pitch the final pitch, yeah?
2: Was he? He might have been in for an inning, so okay. I don't know.
0: Yeah, I didn't know. But his wife is Kate Upton. They've been married for 12 years. She's gorgeous.
1: She is. See, I recognized her name, but I didn't know how I knew her. And then everybody's like, she's a model.
0: You know, I think they met when he threw her a ball in the stands or something like that. I thought that was a news story. Like that is how they met. You know, he was walking off and she was kind of near the dugout and he tossed her a ball and lo and behold, 12 years later, here they are, married with a beautiful daughter. And the daughter ran out. That hug was everything. Everything.
2: It was great.
0: You know? I showed Bergeron too. He got misty eyed too. All right. It is Thursday. And we're going to do a good news segment coming up here in just a bit. But haven't had a chance to do a talk back in a while.
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11: What are you talking about?
0: Yeah, talk backs made possible. 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Still enamored. I'm enamored with that slogan. Journey well. And it should be journey well, my friend. Because when you say journey well, you almost put your hand on their shoulder and go, journey well, my friend. Okay? May the seas treat you well. May the wind always be at your back. That kind of stuff. Very encouraging.
1: Very.
0: I like it. The talkbacks sometimes are encouraging and sometimes not. It is basically on the iHeartRadio app. And you can leave us a, it's like a voicemail message, really. 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All that's free. And you can just press that little microphone button and record your message, and boom, next thing you know, we'll get it. For instance,
7: Cretchy, he who farts in church sits in own pew.
1: Oh, boy.
0: And an old classic.
1: Yeah.
0: That's
1: got a goodie.
0: Yeah. My dad told me that one. You climbed on board, though. Yesterday, late in the show, I shared that I was walking in a church in Lisbon. And this church had been burned in a fire in, like, the 1700s or something. And absolute silence in these churches, right? And I'm walking through the church. I'm ready to leave, and I'm sitting there, and there's no music. Certainly not this kind of music. And I'm walking, and all of a sudden, you know, whatever. It happens. Everybody's human.
1: Yeah.
0: I had a human moment. It was a toot, as Kayla said.
1: Toot.
0: I tooted. And
1: the crop dusted.
0: The only toot in my life that had echo. Like you could hear it. It had reverb on it. You know what I mean? I can't even make the sound effect. It was a little one. But the woman that was 4 feet behind me definitely heard it. And I couldn't even turn around and look her in the eye. I was so embarrassed. And I
1: couldn't
0: even
1: open her eyes.
0: No. Couldn't open her eyes. Good. Great. Excellent. So anyway, that was what that was about. Sometimes you don't know what these things are going to be about.
9: Good morning, Buzz.
0: Oh, this guy's going to be good.
9: Gretchen, you douchebag. Mm. Yesterday you sat in that chair all high and mighty. I don't go look at the leaves in the afternoon. I go in the morning. I'm not part of the problem. I'm part of the solution. I get out of the way before everybody gets there. What are you doing this afternoon, dink?
6: Why so aggressive?
0: He's off. He hates me. I mean, I don't think he hates me, but I think he loves to hate me, and that's fine. I'm not going to the places where everybody is.
1: Yeah.
0: I'm not going there.
6: He's got secret spots.
1: He's going to the rest areas.
0: Yeah, okay. Thank you very much.
1: The leaves are dropping there.
6: Hey, now.
0: Levi's are dropping. Okay. The leaves and the Levi's. Okay, awesome, awesome. Next.
10: Hey, Crunchy.
0: Oh, God.
10: Glad you had a good time on your vacation. Mm. We all needed that from you. You seem a little more peppy this week, buddy. Journey well.
0: I don't even know what to say.
6: Great sign off.
0: To some of these. Okay, a lot of responses to who's the douchebags yesterday. I mean, we didn't get a chance to get to any of them, but I mean, a lot of you had definite feelings about that for you. Let me see. What is this one here? I think this one is for Kelly. I'm not exactly sure.
12: You guys are killing me this morning. Too funny. Okay. Kelly, no chili for you.
0: I don't know that, what that
6: no was chili. Before you.
2: That's when Laura and I had the argument. Yeah. I think I lost chili left over.
0: Right. Right. Okay.
1: What's that segment called, Laura?
6: Snicker, snicker, laugh, laugh.
1: Yeah.
2: That's what they did to me.
0: Okay. All right. I don't know about this one either. You'll have to maybe clue me in.
13: Listening to you guys explain to Laura what the Purge movie is about and just thinking about what crimes you guys would do. Greg would be all over that. Do you know how many handicapped parking spots he would park in for 24 hours? He would have a field day. Oh, let's see if we can get this to happen. Purge 2026.
0: Oh, man.
13: The big man.
0: That is awesome. Thank you very much. That is very much.
6: We were talking
0: awesome.
6: About sounds that triggered you. Like the Purge sounds. The alarm. The Purge.
1: And then because we also were talking about Laura needs a few movie ideas.
6: Yes, for the kids.
1: For the kids, Greg, and she wants something semi-violent and lots of breast.
6: I know. Yes, something that's not too crazy for 11-year-old boys.
1: But like it has to have boobs.
6: If we have a sleepover, I said last time we did, they were chanting boobies because...
0: Because they're 11-year-old boys.
6: Because they're 11-year-old boys, right. And we were watching a horror movie, and right. I guess in all horror movies, they show maybe boobies.
0: A little. Maybe a little. Some. Yeah. Some, yeah. You know.
1: So they were calling you women. Some ideas.
6: Let me see. So they're telling me what movies I should and should not let them watch.
0: Hold on. I just have to step back and clarify because I don't know anything about this.
6: Yeah.
0: And I hate to go back and relive whatever, but you're looking for a movie that has a little glimpse of boobies, so the 11-year-olds, 11-year-old?
6: Yeah, they
1: were chanting last time.
6: They were chanting.
1: They almost rioted.
0: Yeah, so do they chant? Do you get whatever they chant?
6: No. It's a sleepover. You know how boys are.
0: I know.
6: And they were watching a horror movie, and then that happened.
1: So it looks like what we are doing.
3: So the expectation for the next movie is that there will also
0: bump it up a notch.
1: Yes. Oh, okay. But she realized that she's probably going to get a movie with less boobs and then bring in one of her old friends from Hooters.
6: That's what he wanted.
3: She's bringing in Ginny.
1: Yeah. Okay. Ginny's coming.
0: All right. Well, hey, we'll have fun with that. Whatever that, what's going on there. That's good. I mean, whatever. The boobs is
1: Kelly said, you like to know the times.
2: I wouldn't mind to be, I'll be over the house.
3: Mm. He's going to go.
2: Help chaperone.
6: Oh, boy.
0: There was one time when we were, Valerie and I and Dave and Jolene were sitting in the living room. We were watching Borat. Right? Remember the movie Borat?
3: Oh, yeah.
0: Right?
3: Mm-hmm.
0: And there was a scene in it with, I guess, I don't know what scene it was. There was, I don't know. And the kids were out playing at night in the yard. And their kids and our kids, because they were best friends, still are. And they got a stepladder. And they were looking through one of the windows. And they were watching. And I'm like, what are you doing? Like, I'm the old man. I'm like, what are you doing over there? I became the old guy. Hey! You know, I was like the bear trying to block the TV screen.
1: Yeah.
0: Because I think it was the fat guy running around chasing him naked. Do you remember that? In Borat, his whatever quasi-manager. Yep. That was the only nude scene in it. And it was a dude, you know? Hard to watch, but anyway. Okay.
1: I guess in Manchester, you just cheer for it and you get it.
3: You just chant it a couple times and you get it.
0: I don't know why I'm still playing the church music. I should really stop
3: transition.
0: That. Okay. Well, anyway, we have, let me see, what do we got on this Thursday? We got the pick one game's going to happen a little bit after 8. We have a good news segment. We're going to do in just a little bit. What else is there going on? I feel like I should be telling you something. We have something really cool coming up, but I can't tell you yet.
6: No, not too much.
0: I don't think
6: give us some time.
3: That's
0: going to be pretty cool. One of the things that I saw in the news was that. Do you think that rest? Clearly,
6: he doesn't think.
1: try to pull that off each day.
0: Clearly,
1: yeah.
0: Would you support a no phone section in every restaurant?
3: Yeah.
1: No.
3: Why not?
1: I don't care if you're on your phone.
2: I just don't want to hear it. That's all.
1: Yeah. How do I know that, you know, their babysitter's not reaching out and asking them questions?
0: It's kind of becoming a trend where restaurants are asking customers not. And I don't know.
6: I kind of like it.
0: When they say what a trend is, well, it's a trend. I don't know. Yeah, would you see five people do it? Is that a trend?
1: Right. Exactly.
0: So you wrote something about it because you've got nothing else to write and you go to the internet for stories. I don't know how it evolves nowadays. But what if it does start to happen?
6: I do kind of like it because it makes you, I mean, if you're going somewhere with somebody else and you kind of have conversation, you're not always picking up your phone. If you're going somewhere by yourself.
0: Yeah.
6: Then I guess you would need your phone. I've gone to a couple places now that they've done away with TVs in like the bar.
2: Right, it's refreshing, unless there's a big game on.
6: But you wouldn't go there. But I've gone to just last weekend, and I don't even remember where I went. But we went somewhere, and there's no TVs, so it was just having conversation, which is nice.
0: Right.
3: As long as I'm not mandated, like as long as it's a choice, I don't see anything wrong with that.
0: Right.
1: I mean, Amy and I usually go to a restaurant like on Fridays, and sometimes we catch up, and I'm like, oh yeah, I meant to show you this. Oh yeah, hey, so my phone is out. Hey, look at this. I don't know if you saw this picture Greg took. Hey, this is what the girl.
2: Yeah.
1: So you know, we're not obnoxious about it. Once the food comes, you know, we're eating and we're having conversations. But sometimes
0: also the parking timer can be on your phone. Like sometimes if I'm getting close to the timer, I will check my phone. That kind of thing.
2: The only thing that's obnoxious, I think, is if you're talking. Mm-hmm. On speakerphone, even sometimes talking in conversation if you're a loud talker or playing videos. Mm. Don't do that.
1: Yeah.
0: Okay. Anyway, just I saw that sometimes the cell phone bans are happening in more and more restaurants all across the country. So I don't know if that's something we'll see or not, but whatever. All right. Kelly's going to have news. We're going to come back. We got a good news segment straight ahead. Don't move.
14: We'll be right back before your abandonment issues kick in.
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14: No, I promise.
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0: but not the way the Sox wanted to end the season. Manager Chad Tracy.
1: There was games that were close late that kind of got away, but I think you're thinking we're going to play closer games. They swung the bats extremely well, so you got to give them credit. It was frustrating.
0: Yankees move on to play the Tampa Bay Rays in the next round. Two other teams punched their ticket to the next round of the Major League Baseball playoffs. The White Sox swept the Astros following a 7-3 win in game in Houston yesterday. Padres win in San Diego, sweeping the Cubs after their 4-1 victory last night. Phillies stayed alive with an extra inning win over the Braves. So the Braves and Phillies have a decisive game 3 in Atlanta tonight, 8 o'clock. Your first pitch there. Patriots starting quarterback Drake May did his best to calm Patriots fans yesterday, despite being listed on the injury report for the first time this season due to his right throwing shoulder. May said it has not affected his ability to throw. He also mentioned that he and head coach Mike Vrabel still have a solid working relationship. The 1-2 Pats will play the 3-0 Bills in Buffalo on Sunday. Big trade for the Cowboys says they acquired Joey Porter Jr. from the Steelers in exchange for a second-round pick in 2028 and sixth-rounder. In 27, the cornerback was at odds with the Steelers during the offseason after the sides had failed to reach a contract extension. Thursday Night Football, Steelers at the Browns tonight, fueled by Arike Ogunbowale's single-game WNBA playoff record, 45 points last night. The number 7 seed Dallas Wings rallied to upend number 2 Golden State Valkyries in overtime, so there'll be a decisive game 3 in that series. I'm Kelly Brown, Morning Buzz Sports.
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4: Traffic. 93 southbound. You're on and off the brakes, starting at Daskam Road, slow all the way down into Boston. 95 southbound, heavy traffic from Salem Street to Washington Street, and then you have a crash left lane blocked at Washington Street. Also 95 slow at Route 3 in Burlington down to Trapello Road. 128 northbound, slow traffic from 95 to Route 114. Route 1, stop and go from the Jug Handle Lights to Route 99. Route 3, traffic there is at 495, slow down to Treble Cove Road. 495 southbound, you're on the brakes from River Street to the Ward Hill Connector and from Route 28 to 93. That's the latest on the Morning Buzz Traffic Desk.
0: Partly sunny, high of 75.
5: Thank you, Kelly. All the talk about AI and the potential dangers of it. Only 25% of people think it'll be possible to stop AI from becoming more intelligent than people.
6: Oh, boy.
5: I don't think you can downplay the danger of it. But then again, I'm thinking, and I don't want to be paranoid about technology. I don't want to be paranoid of it. I want to embrace it. But it's terrifying. This is more terrifying than anything because of everything it can control, and we're already seeing it. We're seeing, like, things that aren't real being portrayed as real by people who don't use it responsibly. So,
0: there was a quote on 60 Minutes where somebody from the AI industry was like, you know, what if you asked AI, what is the best way to help the environment, you know, for Earth? That would be to eliminate humans.
5: Yeah. Oh, is that what the answer?
0: Yes.
5: They did a poll saying, do you think if the U.S. government tried to stop artificial intelligence from becoming more intelligent than people, you think the government would succeed? Only 1 in 4 think they would. 8% said they definitely would be successful. 17% said probably. 31% said probably would not be successful. 14% said definitely not. 31% had no clue. I have no clue. I don't know. Asking you what you think. I have no clue. I have not. You don't think. You don't have an opinion at all.
4: No opinion.
5: You know what I mean? So, whatever.
0: Okay.
5: There it is. We shall find out together. All right. So look, Kayla is having an I don't wanna day. Well, she started the day with the I don't wanna.
7: I'm working my way out of it.
5: Yeah, right.
7: I don't wanna.
5: One of those things. I don't wanna. Just today, I'm not feeling it.
7: Yeah.
5: So we do this on Thursdays once a week. We take a short period of time and we only take good news. And good news is up to you. It's subjective. Okay? What is a piece of good news? Something that

0: is good today for you. Even if you're having a crappy day, there's something you got to focus on that's positive. What is it? We'll share. You'll share. We'll share together. We'll commune. We'll have a drum circle. Nice. We'll put cross our legs and, you know, we'll do something.
1: We'll
0: meditate.
1: Chant.
0: I don't know. We'll
1: nice.
0: Chant. Yeah. We'll do that.
2: I'll get the drums.
0: On a mountaintop. We'll do that when we come back after this.
3: We're coming right back.
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0: What month is it?
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5: It's October.
6: Wait, wait, wait. What do you mean?
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17: 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This is Greg in the Morning Buzz.
18: Yeah, October. Halloween, man. It's not special anymore. You know why? I mean, Halloween candy shows up in July. Spirit of Halloween opens in July.
5: It's a terrible attitude to have.
18: I'm sorry.
5: You're poo-pooing spooky season.
19: He is a little right with it's not like the candy just came out yesterday. It's been out for
18: right.
6: It's pretty much open. I mean, it's around year round. I mean, I have a candy trough, so I go and buy big bags of candy and just fill the trough. It's like
19: to me, this is like I love this weather. This is the best sleeping weather. Yeah. I love the smells.
18: I love it. I just think commercially, I mean,
19: the movies.
18: They start it used to be a certain amount of time you had, you know, for holiday celebrations, and now they just stretch it out. And the only reason they stretch it out is for money.
19: Yeah,
18: I mean, that's true. I mean, I don't like that.
19: The Lowe's in my town already has their Christmas stuff out.
18: Yeah, of course it does. Of course it does. But I mean, well, you know, whatever. Let's just start keep it selling it year round. You know. All right. Well, anyway, it is time for some good news, ladies and gentlemen.
20: Give me some good news.
16: Yeah. Good news, ladies and gentlemen.
21: Let's get some good news.
22: Okay. So, what's the good news?
23: And the good news is.
16: Let's hear it.
18: Yeah, I'll give some good news. So, it's got to be something positive, and it could be something really inconsequential, but to you, is good, right? We spend so much time in our lives worrying about, like, or hearing about bad stuff, news, terrifying. Everybody's screaming. Everybody's yelling. Everybody hates everybody. Blah, blah, blah, blah. But really, that's not the majority. The loudest squawking people on both left and right are the ones that are doing all the screaming. And they forget about everybody in the middle, which is most people. So take a moment and just say, what today is good? Like, what is going on with you? With you.
5: With you.
18: With you. What's going on? That's good. Give me a piece of good news. That's what I want to know. I'm going to start with the I Don't Want a Queen today. I know you started off the day, but give me a piece of good news from the I Don't Want It. And before you even say a word, I do want to say that the good news segment, this is good news, brought to you by our friends at New Hampshire Federal Credit Union.
19: Very nice.
18: How you like them apples? I mean, not that they do apples. I'm just simply saying. Good news brought to you by New Hampshire Federal Credit Union, Newsweek's best regional banks and credit unions. Caleb.
5: I mean, the good news is I do have the beer tour later tonight. That's very exciting. I'll get to see my parents, which is always great news.
18: Mm-hmm, mm-hmm.
5: So that is, I'm looking forward to that. That is good news.
18: All right. It'll go. Be a good time. 5:30 tonight.
5: Yes.
18: Wells.
5: Bow Street Beverage.
18: Laura, give me some good news.
6: I'm going to try to putt today.
18: Putt.
6: I'm going to putt. Like, this has been hard for me.
18: I know.
6: In the last few weeks. And I know I can't take a full swing, but putting will be fun.
19: Just please. If things start feeling weird.
6: Oh, yes.
19: Stop.
6: I know. Because I need to.
18: I cracked the ribs a couple years ago when I fell in the parking lot, and it sucked for months. And I'm not a psycho like you when it comes to activity. I mean, I love activity.
6: I've not being able to go to the gym. I have to eat way less than I normally do. There's a lot of bad.
18: Both of those things I don't really like. Yeah. Both of those things you just mentioned. Not
19: both of those
18: on my
19: things
18: list.
19: I don't believe in.
18: Mm.
5: Scotty. I reject that.
18: Scotty, what do you got?
19: Greg, I already told you guys, my holes are good. Construction can move forward, and I'm very excited because it looks like things are going to start getting. The siding will be finished. The new deck will go on. So life is good.
18: My good news today is that I'm taking the long way home.
5: Yeah, it's exciting.
19: Is that a song?
18: The really long way.
5: It's almost like you're not even driving towards home.
6: No super train.
18: I'm just going to do a large loop over to get home. I just might cruise through some North Country. I don't know. We'll see. Kelly Brown, give me some
24: mine also is golf related. Played last night. Beautiful weather. And you know what? Reinforced the feeling that this is maybe the best time of year to play golf. At least the next month and a half, I'm getting out there again.
18: It's the best time of year, period.
19: Yes.
5: Yeah.
18: Okay.
5: Yeah.
18: Okay, so here we go. So it's up to you. 888-556-7625. You can share with us. Give me some good news. And there's nothing inconsequential. Like, it could be the cup of coffee or the fact that I look good today. You know what I mean? I don't know what it is.
19: I think you do. I think Greg is right.
18: Maybe your hair's right. Maybe your boobs are sitting just right in your bra. I don't know.
5: It is a nice thing when that happens.
18: Okay, if you say so. What do you got, Kay?
5: Well, Josh from Tingsboro called in like when you first mentioned this forever ago.
18: Yeah.
5: And couldn't wait. So I have his. As of September 11th, it's 2 years of full health after his stroke. He feels great. He's doing well. That is good news.
18: That awesome.
5: Is good
18: news. Hey, you, Josh. That's awesome. Thank you. Appreciate that. My good news, I can finally spell magician correctly.
0: Somebody took a shot at you.
18: No, you didn't. You didn't, because you used a J, douchebag.
0: Maybe he's doing it on purpose.
18: Some J in magician.
19: Somebody's trying to rile up the G.
18: Cratchy, here's my good news. Spooky season has started, and I just got a big raise. Good for you. Things are looking up. All right. We're 30 days away from Halloween. Quit crapping in my pumpkin.
19: Who does that?
18: Pumpkin season, man. And I'll tell you right now, you know how we make the stuffed pumpkin? That's a yearly thing. Valerie has decided that this will be the year where we get a small pumpkin, like smaller pumpkins, like almost individual pumpkins, and try to do it that way. I'm a little nervous.
6: Oh, no. See, I like that better. I think that's, like, presentation-wise, everybody gets their own pumpkin. I think that's cute.
18: Oh, I'm down to try it. But if not, we're going to make a second run at it.
6: Okay.
18: My good news is I finally got myself back to the gym after missing. Where'd it go? 4 months.
6: Oh,
18: and I'm going to stick with it. Good luck. My birthday's tomorrow, and I'm getting Indian food on Saturday. Good for you.
6: Nice.
18: My good news today is after working on these fresh dope plants, I'm going to grab some beer from the lovely Kayla. All right. I'm just working on the dope plant. Say hi to Matt, Scotty.
19: Hey, Matt, give us your good news.
18: Oh, hold on.
1: No, friend. I just got a merit-based pay raise a couple weeks ago, and I'm celebrating my 36th birthday tomorrow.
18: Oh, good for you, buddy.
5: Happy
18: Congratulations. Happy birthday.
5: And nice. Happy raise. Right,
18: there you go. Jimmy, it's your good news, buddy.
2: Yes, sir. My wife and I are celebrating our 41st wedding anniversary on a cruise ship next week.
18: Sweet.
2: 41 years.
5: Congratulations.
18: Sweet.
19: Good news is I'm still married after the morning we had getting out the door.
18: Something must have happened. That don't sound good. Al says, I'm going to see my absolute favorite, Sturgill Simpson, for the first time at the Garden on the 13th. Freaking stoked.
19: Dude.
18: As you should be. Whenever you're going to see a show. I mean, I don't have a show scheduled for a while.
19: I know.
18: I'm still recovering from being bummed about missing the Pretty Reckless. I heard it was, Kayla raved about it. Everybody I talked to that saw raved about it. Randy, you got some good news?
3: I do.
18: What is it?
3: I am the only person to be nominated for a promotion at work, and I'm going in this morning to pitch my compensation wage.
18: Nice. Good for you, man. Good luck. Good luck. Thank you. Rush concert in Cleveland was unbelievable. Had the best time. That's Gensylvania.
19: Oh.
5: Okay.
18: The good news is, in the car with my daughter, I asked her how I got so lucky to have a baby as good as her, and she said, because you made me, Mama. She's 5, and now I'm crying.
6: Oh.
18: Beautiful. And she calls you Mama. Nice. That's nice, too. Starting a new job next week, working for a company that makes edibles. Looking forward to working on some chill...
5: Wow.
18: Working with some chill stoners. Not everybody. I mean, you could work in a dispensary and not partake. Yeah?
5: Yeah.
18: 61-year-old woman, I have no plumbing experience. I unclogged a bad clog of the basement pipes myself.
19: Very nice.
18: In 3 hours. Yay, me! I'm going to call somebody.
5: Yay, you.
18: The good news is I finally tried New Hampshire Coffee Roasters, and I'm hooked. That's from Fireman Steve. Told ya.
5: Good stuff.
18: For Kelly, he said blueberry and pumpkin. I think is that what he said? Blueberry and pumpkin so far. Oh, yeah, it's good. I do the breakfast. I'm currently into the breakfast blend there.
6: I think I'm a vanilla hazelnut today.
0: Italian roast, baby.
18: Mm. What else we got here? It's my birthday month. Yes, all month. That's from The Good Witch. Of course you're born in October. Of course you're born in October. My good news is I don't suffer from ED yet. Well, that's nice.
19: Congratulations.
0: Well, 50% of the men over the age of 50 do suffer from ED, and there's nothing to be ashamed about. Contact Northeast Men's Health. All right?
5: Kelly made that noise with his mouth, by the way.
18: The cat distribution system finally worked for me. And now a tiny stray kitten has a loving home. Yes, it's definitely a stray. I didn't steal the cat. Roadkill would have said that.
5: I love that.
18: He would have said, you probably stole it.
19: Gave it a good home, that's all that matters, Greg.
18: Yeah. We celebrated our 20th anniversary yesterday. That's awesome. Congratulations. Scotty, you didn't think you were going to make 5.
19: No, I didn't think.
18: He said they're not going to make 5.
19: Yeah, because you have wandering eyes.
18: Not a chance. Not a chance. Cindy, what's your good news today?
4: good morning. So I live in Florida now, but I listen to you guys every single day because I grew up in New Hampshire.
18: Thank you.
4: So yesterday was my birthday, and I spent the entire day at Epcot. There were no lines. I had some amazing food. Got to ride all the rides I wanted.
19: That's awesome.
18: So when you go into Epcot, do you go left when you walk in, like they like all of the travel magazines do? Yeah. Do you go left or do you go right?
4: You know what? I will go either way. However, right now they're doing the Food and Wine Festival, and most of the food I want is towards the right.
18: I love how I said you said you'll go either way, and Kayla goes, "Atta girl."
4: Yeah, Kayla.
18: Yeah.
5: I love it. I love you, Cindy.
18: Thank you, Cindy. Very kind of you.
19: That has to be pretty cool to be able to like to go there on a day that it's not busy.
18: Yeah.
19: And just like go, hey, maybe the, like the longest wait's like 5 minutes because you got to wait for that thing to run its cycle.
18: I think it's pretty cool that she goes both ways. I think that's just cool too. Awesome thing. Going to be a Grammy. My daughter-in-law is getting induced today with our first grandchild. It's a boy. We don't know the name. I still think it's the only surprise in life. Like the birth of a baby, I don't want to know. I want to be... Oh my God, it's a boy, it's a girl, whatever.
19: I disagree with you. It's the only surprise you get.
6: I like to talk to Parker and Dylan by their names the entire time. And
19: it's not the only surprise. Go home early and see if your wife's cheating. It could still be a surprise.
18: Talk to the baby. You don't have to know the sex of the baby. That way I don't know. I guess I'm old school.
19: Yeah, you are.
18: I don't want to know.
6: Yeah, what if Valerie wanted to know and she had to keep it a secret from you?
18: I don't want to know.
6: Okay.
18: Yes. So figure it out. I don't want to know.
19: I don't want to know.
18: I'm telling you everything. I don't want to know.
6: I want my body. I want to know. So then when I start buying things that are blue,
18: I'm not
6: green
18: telling
6: and
18: you what to do with your body. I'm telling you I don't want
6: to
18: know.
6: What to do with your mouth?
18: Yeah.
6: What to do with your mouth? And that's not telling you. Don't you think you would know by what you're buying for?
19: Listen, you control your body. You control your mouth.
18: We did it twice, and we didn't know. If Valerie wanted to know, that's fine. I want to be surprised. It's nature's only surprise for us. That's it. We know everything. We know too much.
7: Yeah, we were surprised.
18: Yeah, this is kind of cool. Yeah,
19: I wanted to know.
18: Yeah,
7: I can see the second one. You want to plan things out.
18: Mm-hmm. Okay, let's go to Bill. Bill, what's your good news?
8: Hey, Greg. So this weekend, my wife Tracy and I are headed over to Vital Ink, getting matching tattoos for Lend a Helping Hand. Thank you guys so much for what you do.
18: Bill, thank you for doing that.
19: Doing our session on Sunday.
18: That's awesome.
19: Yes.
18: Do you know what, can I ask, or is it a secret? It's cool if it's a secret. You don't have to tell me what the tattoo is.
8: Yeah, so we're not really doing matching, but mine is, I had a stroke a year ago, and so Tom's been working on a design to try to show the, it's really abstract piece of work that shows your brain breaking apart and trying to reheal. And Tracy's getting some watercolor work from Spugs, and she's freaking excited.
19: We're very excited. That's awesome, looking forward to seeing you.
18: You know what I'm glad for today, Bill? I'm glad you're still here.
6: That's right.
8: Thank you, man. Look forward to seeing you, Raquel.
19: See you on Sunday.
6: Thanks, guys.
18: Good luck, man. Good luck. When we were in, we went swimming, you know, in Portugal.
19: And
6: I got flashing asked, your tat.
18: I got to ask. I forget that it's
6: flashing
18: there.
6: Flashing the tat.
18: I forget that it's there. And I'm like, you know, and they're like, what is that? And so I explained it.
19: Got that faith.
5: I was hoping for the song.
18: It's not, it's not faith. All right. But anyway, so, and I explained
10: it.
18: It
10: would be nice.
18: Okay. I shouldn't be upset.

0: okay, it's not faith. It's F8. Okay. So I explained it to people, and they were like, that's really awesome. I'm like, yep. It took me 10 minutes to explain it. But anyway.
1: It is awesome.
0: Going to the Renaissance Fair this week. Can't forget my sunglasses. Yeah, don't get caught staring at the boobies like Scotty did.
2: Yeah, make sure,
1: put sunglasses on.
0: Good news this weekend. I get to meet Linda Blair, Adrian Barbeau, and Steve-O at the Silver Screen Con.
1: Oh, nice.
0: Straightened out Steve-O is a whole lot better than the wild one that took his penis out when we had his picture taken with him.
2: Yep.
0: Just say the guys having the buzz said hello. Thanks for taking your penis out in the photo that he took with us. So, yeah, there's a good one right there. All right. Well, anyway, there you go. Some good news for you. We're going to break. We got news and sports with Kelly. Then we got Roadkill's Pick One game. Someone's going to win tickets to the Smashing Pumpkins.
3: If I could touch your body.
0: I just want
3: to. I know not everybody has got a body like Dream.
0: It's not faith. It's F8. It's an aperture setting. The love of God.
4: We're coming right back.
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0: Here's What's Up with Kelly.
1: Good morning. It's 8:03, partly sunny, mid-70s. President Trump will be campaigning in three states this week to pump up Republicans ahead of the midterms. Today, he'll be in Texas and Oklahoma for rallies with candidates he's endorsed. Tomorrow, the president will travel to Mobile, Alabama to celebrate the groundbreaking of a new bridge. The condition of Tennessee's only female death row inmate is unknown after yesterday's failed execution. Krista Pike was scheduled to be put to death Wednesday by lethal injection, but the procedure was unsuccessful. Her attorneys reported she was still breathing after receiving two doses of pentobarbital. She's now at a nearby hospital.
2: You know what I was thinking? It, to me, you know what this sounds like? It sounds like an insurance thing. Insurance didn't want to pay for the heavy-duty stuff.
3: Oh.
2: They probably just said, just give her the bare minimum to get her past the mark. You know what I mean?
3: Yeah.
2: Because the insurance didn't want to pay. I don't know why you're not throwing everything at them when you do this so that its end is just over quickly. Bang, boom. What's with the two shots?
1: I don't know.
3: Or three altogether, isn't it?
2: No, they can put a horse down in one.
1: I don't know. I don't think it's two.
2: You know?
4: I just think it's crazy that she's in the hospital as they treat her.
2: I know.
4: Why are you treating her?
2: Why are we doing something that if we're going to be putting people to death, which I support the death penalty. Sorry, I do. Let's just do it. They give them so much. There's just no possible way you can survive. Make it quick, whatever. Bang. I don't know why we're even close to people being able to survive it.
1: Crazy. Fly Dubai pilot, another crazy story, who safely landed a passenger jet after being stabbed in the cockpit, is being called a hero. Israeli officials say Captain Smit Muchar is recovering in a hospital after his co-pilot reportedly stabbed him during a fight, during a flight to Israel in an attempt to crash the jet, carrying 174 people. Nobody was hurt except for the pilot who was stabbed.
2: They will also call the passengers on that jet. They gained entry to the cockpit, and they got involved in it, and they helped stop it. So the passengers got involved in the situation to help subdue the guy and put him down. And so they, as well, are heroes, too.
1: Two men from New York being accused of being part of a gold scam targeting an older man. According to Wilton, New Hampshire police, the scam involved using a computer virus to trick the person into making large payments in gold. Police said when a courier came to pick up the gold in Wilton, undercover officers were waiting to arrest the suspects. Both men are being charged for felony theft and being held on immigration detainers. University of Vermont police urging students to be vigilant after some recent incidents. Police announced yesterday they have heard reports of allegations of date rape drug incidents off campus in the Burlington area. An investigation's underway, and UVM police are all offering a substantial cash reward for any information that leads to the arrest of those responsible. Nike's releasing its new Caitlin Clark signature shoe. The Caitlin Ones will be available starting today on Nike.com and at select retailers, and will come in Caitlin Blue and warning code Yellow. Nike says the shoes are built for the speed, range, and unpredictability of Clark's game. Morning Buzz Sports, season over for the Red Sox. They fall to the Yankees last night, 9-2, losing their best of three wild card round series, 2-0. Yankees move on to play the Rays. White Sox advance to the next round, as do the Padres with victories yesterday. Braves and Phillies will play a decisive game 3 today after the Phillies won in extra innings in Atlanta yesterday. I'm Kelly Brown, Morning Buzz News.
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4: Everett Turnpike's looking okay. Just some traffic by exit 12. Route 3, you are on the brakes at Route 110 and Chelmsford down to Treble Cove Road. 495, traffic between River Street and the Ward Hill Connector, also between Route 114 and 93. 93 southbound, when you cross the state line through the Andover stretch, you'll find some traffic. Your heavier traffic doesn't start until you get down to Spot Pond, slow to the O'Neill Tunnel. Route 1, slow from the Linfield Tunnel to Route 99 and 128 northbound on the brakes, 95 to Lowell Street. 95 southbound, stop and go from Salem Street to Route 38. That's the latest from the Morning Buzz Traffic Desk.
1: Mix of sun and clouds, temperatures in the mid-70s.
2: Thank you, Kelly. Got the Bruise and Booze party happening.
0: Bruise and Booze.
4: I can't do it.
2: What do you mean? What do you can't do? What do you mean?
3: Hold on, I was on the wrong page. My bad.
4: He's been playing it for over a week. I can't do it.
2: Okay.
4: My breathing tube, when I started, it was at 500. I'm actually up to 1,000 now, which is good. I
3: Can
4: need
3: you
4: to
3: bring
4: get
3: in your
4: least...
3: game? We haven't seen you.
4: I know. I've been doing it at home, so you don't laugh at me.
3: She has this game.
2: Oh, the little ping pong ball?
3: And a little ping pong ball, and at the top it says Jenna Jameson, and that's what she's trying
4: she's
3: to get.
4: She's aiming for that. Yeah.
3: That's what she's trying to get.
4: Yeah, he's
2: what?
4: Been... So I stopped bringing it in because of the... When I have to blow or suck in it or whatever I'm doing, the heat... Gets all so
2: there's
4: I stopped.
2: A Jenna. Is it a
3: She's reaching to be able to have perfect.
2: Oh, okay, I get it. I get it.
4: I have to get.
2: I thought it was an actual Jenna Jameson product that you purchased.
4: I got it at the doctor's office. They want me to. I don't know. Breathe to a 1950, and right when I started, it was at 500, and now I'm at like 1,000, which is good.
3: She's been hitting Krista Canyon, Greg, but she hasn't got to Jenna Jameson.
2: The only people that know who Krista Canyon is are like 70 plus years old.
3: No, because
6: I mean, that's a great name.
3: I am 54, and I know who she is. Mm-hmm. Okay. Look her up, everybody. Yeah. Work computer.
2: Well, anyway, that's fun. That's just fun right there. Okay. Well, anyway, Bruise and Booze party happening on the 24th at the Hill Bar and Grill. Thank you very much to Trans-Siberian Orchestra, Ghost of Christmas Eve, and more. Coming to the SNHU Arena on the 27th of November. They are our sponsor, so we're going to have some fun. Thanks to Miller Lite. We're going to have a DJ dancing. And let me tell you something about the buffet. I haven't seen a buffet like this, okay? This is like, you think when you go to a buffet, you know, it's little snacks. This is tantamount to a meal. Oh, they put a lot of food out at the Hill, and it's really good. And you got the patio outside, and they got the torches out there, and they got the what do you call it, the smoke machines?
3: Yep.
2: So we have some fun that night. It's a lot of fun. You can get your tickets at where do you get your tickets?
4: Morningbus.com.
2: Okay.
4: Yeah.
2: You can get them there.
4: McIntyre Ski Area.
2: Yeah, McIntyre Ski Area, but it's a lot of fun. I purchased my costume very early. I will say that. First time I ever did it really early.
4: I just decided last night what I'm going to do.
2: I was just driving by and I said, you know what? I'm going to do it because I'm going to do it. And I'm going to
3: do it.
2: Yeah, that's what I did.
6: That's a dirty song.
2: Looking forward to it.
3: Greg knows.
2: I got a feeling.
6: It's
2: dirty?
6: There's a different song that has that.
2: I got a feeling.
7: Do it.
4: That's tonight's going to be a good
6: night.
4: Yeah,
6: that's a different song.
4: Way different.
2: But it also says, and do it. Yeah. I didn't realize. I'm not singing the song you were singing.
6: Okay.
2: All right. Anyway,
6: I'll play it for you later.
2: Come and have some fun with us. It's going to be fun. All the info is at morningbuzz.com, and hopefully you can join us. Some of the costumes are just crazy good. Really creative, you know? All right, you ready?
3: Are you ready?
2: I'm born ready, man.
3: Good.
2: Born ready.
8: You must choose. Choose wisely.
6: Fine, I'll pick one.
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8: 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Pick one.
6: I'll pick one.
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2: We are moving into fall.
3: Yeah.
2: And the temperatures are cooling down a little bit. So I will tell you, I don't know what I'm going to get for a main course, but I'm getting a cup of chowder to start off.
11: Good call.
2: What are you getting?
11: Is that, I don't think a chowder until the temperatures start to turn. Mm-hmm. I think I'm getting one of my go-tos, a pastrami sub with some onions in it.
2: I'm there. I might as well get a pepperoni pie while I'm at it. I might as well just get that. Bring half of it home. You know, that's what I'll do. We also have some tickets for you to go see the Smashing Pumpkins at the TD Garden. And the date of that show is tomorrow. Tomorrow night. TD Garden. Smashing Pumpkins. You and Billy Corgan. Kicking it up at the Garden.
12: Just a rat in a cage.
2: Okay. So 888-556-7625. And basically, Scott's going to play two songs for one of us in the studio. You have to guess which of those two songs that person is going to like best. And we're going to start this morning with Luke. Morning, Luke.
7: Morning, Greg.
2: Hey, buddy. How you doing?
7: I'm doing all right. How are you?
2: I'm good, thanks. I'm good, thanks. Baby good? Everybody good? Everybody good?
7: Yeah, the kids are good. Everybody's good.
2: Oh, yeah. We know all of our listeners. We know things. We drink and we know things. All right, Scotty.
7: I appreciate it.
2: Who was first today for Luke?
3: Greg, we missed you last week.
2: Okay.
3: So here you go.
2: We're holding the line.
3: Hold it.
11: Love it.
2: 14 minutes after 8 a.m. on your drive to work. This is Toto. This is the latest from their album, blah, blah, blah. And it's called Hold the Line. Love isn't always on time. Neither is Kelly. He shows up at the last friggin' minute every single time.
11: Good tune. This is my favorite Toto song.
2: Good tune. It's not in the way you say you can. I'm playing the piano.
3: Yes, you are.

0: Oh,
1: hold the line. We were right there.
2: All
1: right.
2: Always on time. Or something with you.
0: First compact disc I ever bought.
3: Wow. This song just makes me happy, and it reminds me of my childhood.
0: Brothers in Arms, Dire Straits, and Billy Joel's Greatest Hits 1 and 2.

0: seven songs.
1: No, hold the
0: That's
1: line.
0: That's a bit of a challenge.
1: Or will it be Walk of Life?
0: What do you say, Luke?
2: I'm thinking song number one.
0: You're thinking song number one? Luke?
3: You have chosen poorly.
0: No.
1: You no. suck.
0: I wanted to get... I really love Hold the Line. And Walk of Life is just... It's probably one of my least favorite Dire Straits
4: songs. And I didn't think you were going to pick it because I know...
0: But I can't go against Dire Straits.
4: I love the song and I know you. It's not your favorite.
0: Not my favorite.
4: It makes me happy.
0: It's too glib. It's too glee for me. But... I can't go against Dire Straits, so I apologize. Sorry about that, Luke. All right, you're still in it. Who's next?
1: Kayla.

0: Say my name.
1: Say my name.
2: She's in it. She's in it. To give an idea.
3: Calling me baby. Better say my name.
4: So will it be song number one?
2: Take it easy with the name.
4: Will it be song number one or will it be...
0: Oh, my gosh.
4: Song number two.
2: This is a tough call now.

0: So, say my name or the real Slim Shady.
1: This, you need this one to stay in it,
2: Luke. I need to listen to both of those songs now.
1: This is a difficult choice for you.
2: This might be the hardest one he's done for me.
3: It's going to be tricky, but I don't think I can go against Destiny's Child for Kayla. So I'm going to go with that.
1: Going to go with Queen Bey.
4: You have chosen wisely.
1: Nicely done. Nicely done.
2: Put him on the map.
1: Yeah. Okay. Say my name. So that brings us
2: nice
1: to...
2: Nice job, Scott.
1: Laura's number three. It's Laura, Luke.
5: I want you to know that I'm happy.
1: Is this about Dave Coulier? Is that what there's
0: that's
1: about?
0: A rumor.
1: Is that what that landed?
6: I thought it was about a hockey player.
7: Yeah, it's back and forth.

0: that's an interesting date.
1: Yeah.
2: Does she speak Afrikaans? And would she have your baby? I'm
1: sure. Song number one. Or is it going to be song number two?
3: You're on fire today.
0: Wow, dude. Two great songs. This is such a vibe song, right? Everybody likes this song.

0: Nothing to lose.
1: Song number two, Fast Car.
0: Oof. I wouldn't want to be you, Luke.
2: I'm going to get it. The car's fast.
3: I know. It's a hard one. It's a hard one. I'm thinking song number two for
0: you
3: Laura.
0: I think it's song number two. Luke?
4: You have chosen wise.
0: Nice. Yeah. Yeah. Yeah. She held it up. She just shook her head. She's like, I can't go against Tracy Chapman.
5: Love that.
0: Just can't do it.
5: Yeah.
0: All right.
1: You want to see the Smashing Pumpkins coming up tomorrow night. And you also get a gift certificate to the Brascello Pizza Pub. So hold on the line. And I appreciate you, man. Thank you.
3: I've seen awesome. Thank you, guys.
1: You got it, buddy. Hold on.
2: I've seen Luke and the Brat before.
0: Mm-hmm. Are you calling this kid a brat?
2: We toasted over a beer.
0: Did you just call this kid a brat?
2: Why no. would
0: you
2: do that?
0: You said, I've seen Luke and the brat before. You said
2: Geller.
0: That. Oh, right. Okay, just checking. I think we have another pair of tickets, right?
5: Yep.
0: I think we can do one more. Want to do one more?
5: Yeah.
1: Yes.
0: Let's go to Jason. What's up, Jason?
6: Hey, how's it going, guys?
0: J-Bone, turn down that radio, bro. You ready?
6: Yep.
0: All right. So,
6: I'm ready.
0: Jason, two songs. You got to choose the one that person's going to like best. Scotty, who's next?
1: Kelly Brown.
0: For Kelly Brown. Missing you. Missing you. Oh, John Wake. It's what you call a power ballad. I don't know what year it was. I was doing a lot of cocaine back then.
1: The old panty dropper.
0: On the radio. Panties dropping from here to Susquehanna, ladies and gentlemen. Every time I think of you. It is a killer song. And I'm still standing here, and you're miles away. And I'm wondering why you left.
2: Before he went solo, what
0: the babies. Okay. He sang for the babies.
1: Will it be song number one, or will it be song number two?
2: I'm missing you. We missed it.
0: I know. He cuts off the chorus.
5: Yeah, he cuts it off.
2: Brutal.
0: Really?
1: Flash dance, baby.
0: Wow, dude.
2: What is this like? Irene Cara?
0: Yeah.
2: Yeah.
5: Kelly probably knows it.
0: I like how he knew it right away.
2: It's going.
0: He didn't know the babies, but he knew Irene Cara. What does that tell you?
2: What a feeling.
0: Yeah.
2: Does the bucket of water come down on her?
0: I don't know. This
2: Flash dance.
0: Yes, yes. Jennifer Beals. Remember that movie where the rich guy decided to go for the working girl? Remember that one? Just a normal, everyday working woman who just happened to be stunningly beautiful. Danced at a local club and dumped water on herself.
1: So song number one, Missing You. Song number two, What a Feeling.
0: What's it going to be, Jason?
6: All right, let's go with song number two.
0: Song number two. Jason.
4: You have chosen wisely.
0: Wisely. Nice. Very nice. All right.
2: I'm not a big power ballad guy.
0: Halfway home. Who's next, Scotty?
5: You're more of a Flash dance guy.
0: Yes. Back to me. Here we go. This is for me.

0: a record. I love them.
1: Communication is the problem.
2: Song number one. You ever have a band that you think you're the only person that really loves them? This is mine. Okay, next.
1: Or will it be song number two? Where's the mouse? There we go.
3: Take me home. Country road.
4: Almost heaven.
0: Man, this is
2: I love the song.
0: How do you go against this? But I love the other one. This is a tough call.
2: And this one was big in the World Cup. The soccer fans love this song.
0: Yep.

0: love song number two, Take Me Home, Country Road.
1: Jason, I want you to get this. I really want you to get this right.
2: All right, we're going to go with song number two, Take Me Home, Country Road.
1: You, my friend.
3: You have chosen
1: wisely. Yeah, you're dead right.
0: I can't go against it. I can't go against it.
1: This is too damn classic. It's one of those songs that when they play it, everybody joins in, and all of a sudden, you're in a community of people that I'm down with it.
0: Swapping partners. It's
1: I love the things we do for love, too. Good for you. You get two tickets to go see the Smashing Pumpkins. Tomorrow night at the TD Garden. All right?
2: That sounds great.
1: All right, buddy. Hold on the line. Don't go anywhere. Hold on. All right, nice. Two for two. I like that. I like that. 825 the buzz.
4: I like playing because I like to hear the music.
1: Yeah, Kelly Brown. You can't go wrong with that song. John Denver doesn't get his due. That's some good tunes, man. All right, quick break. Kelly has news next.
5: We are today and have always been steroid free.
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I say you look so fine that I really want to make you mine. 4, 5, 6, come on and get your kicks. 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
1: Good morning. It's 8:33 all over for the Red Sox as they fall to the Yankees last night. Sports coming up in just a minute. Tennessee death row inmate Krista Pike is still alive and recovering at a hospital following two lethal injections. Witnesses reported that both syringes containing the lethal injection drugs had been given, yet Pike remained alive and appeared to be snoring. Her lawyers further claimed that she had not lost consciousness, still had a detectable heartbeat, and that the curtains to the execution chamber had been lowered twice during the procedure. A new report is detailing decades of secrecy surrounding clergy sexual abuse in three Massachusetts dioceses. Attorney General Andrea Campbell's office linked 270 priests to the abuse of nearly 1,000 children in Worcester, Fall River, and Springfield. Investigators say church leaders sometimes transferred accused priests or failed to restrict them despite credible allegations. A longtime New England mobster is reportedly dead at the age of 84. Anthony Spagnolo of Revere was once acting boss of the Rhode Island-based Patriarca crime family. According to a Providence TV station, he had a criminal record that goes back decades. No details regarding the cause of Spagnolo's death were released. School bus driver in Somerset, Massachusetts will not face criminal charges, but is likely to be cited for littering, according to authorities. The bus the woman was driving was stopped by police yesterday morning when she was spotted tossing small alcohol plastic nip bottles out the window. She was not impaired, told officers she wanted to get rid of the nips when she realized they were in her purse. Another driver got the 14 high school students who were on the bus to school. The bus company was asked not to assign the woman to any routes in the district in the future. Nice day, pleasant mix of sun and clouds. Highs will be in the mid-70s. It is Morning Buzz sports time.
2: Hey! Right.
3: I hate to do it, but I kind of have to, I guess.
4: Strike three. Yankees advance 18-2 in two games to vanquish Boston.
1: Well, at least it was close. Jason Benetti from NBC. Sox lost 9-0. Game one, 9-2 last night. Still a game in the sixth inning, but the Yankees busted it open for six runs in the sixth. Max Fried outdueled Sonny Gray to get the win. Yankees got home runs from Luis Garcia Jr. solo shot and then a three-run blast from Cody Bellinger. Red Sox did manage to get a couple of solo home runs last night, Wilson Contreras and Nick Sogard, but pitching not good and the hitting terrible for the Red Sox. We have manager Chad Tracy here, thought things would go differently.
5: There was games that were close late that kind of got away, but I think you're thinking we're going to play closer games. They swung the bats extremely well, so you got to give them credit. It was frustrating.
1: Yankees move on to play the Tampa Bay Rays. Two other teams punched their ticket to the next round of the Major League Baseball playoffs last year.

0: yesterday. White Sox sweeping the Astros following a 7-3 win in Houston in Game 2. And the Padres advanced to the NLDS after sweeping the Cubs with a 4-1 win last night in San Diego. Phillies, they stayed alive with an extra inning win over the Braves, so they'll play a decisive Game 3 in Atlanta tonight, 8 o'clock start. Patriots starting quarterback Drake May yesterday did his best to calm New England Patriots fans despite being listed on the injury report for the first time this season due to his right throwing shoulder. May said it has not affected his ability to throw, but you know, who really knows the truth here? May also mentioned that he and head coach Mike Vrabel still have a solid working relationship. The 1-2 Pats visit the 3-0 Bills on Sunday. Cowboys with a big trade yesterday, acquiring Joey Porter Jr. from the Steelers in exchange for a couple of draft picks. Porter at odds with the Steelers in the offseason after the two sides had failed to reach a contract extension. Thursday Night Football, Steelers at the Browns, and a big night for Arike Ogunbowale. Single-game WNBA playoff record, 45 points last night as the 7th-seed Dallas Wings rallied to upend number 2 Golden State 108-100 in overtime. Believe that series is going to a decisive Game 3. I'm Kelly Brown from Morning Buzz Sports.
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2: Traffic. 93 southbound, we have some traffic from Commerce Way down to 128, and then your heavier traffic from Spot Pond down to the Zeka Bridge. 495 northbound, you're on the brakes from the Lowell connector up to Woburn Street. Southbound, traffic starts at Route 114 and you're slowed to 93. 95 southbound, you're on the brakes from Main Street to Route 38. 128 northbound through Peabody, traffic starts at 95, slow to Lowell Street. Route 1 southbound through Saugus, you have traffic from Walnut Street to Route 99. And Route 3 on the brakes from 495 to Treble Cove Road. Everything else looks good. That's the latest from the Morning Buzz Traffic Desk.
0: Mid-70s today with a mix of sun and clouds.
3: Got it. I really want you to watch The Tuner.
4: Okay.
3: I think you'll like it.
4: All right.
3: I'm not being a... I think you'll like it.
4: Okay.
3: It's got a mixture of everything in it.
4: I like a mixture.
3: Okay. Dustin Hoffman's in it.
4: I like him.
3: Yeah. I guess he's an okay actor.
4: He's all right.
3: Yeah. I mean, he's no Rainn Wilson.
4: No, he isn't.
3: You know what I mean?
4: You're
3: but
4: right.
3: He's pretty good, I guess.
5: He's got to be 80 now, isn't he?
3: He's up there. He's up there. He's really good, though. Ladies and gentlemen, tonight...
6: Okay, stand by. We're hitting the road for the Autumn Buzz Copper Ale Fall Tour.
3: And when we say we, we've all been hitting the road, taking the Autumn Buzz Copper Ale out. And out and about. And it's Kayla's turn tonight.
7: Yeah.
3: She's going to be up in Wells, Maine.
7: Wells, Maine. 04090. Used to work right up the street from where I'm going. Bow Street Beverage, 5:30 to 6:30 tonight. Very excited.
5: You ever been to that steakhouse up there?
7: The steakhouse?
5: Yeah, I'd like to go.
7: I have. I went before prom one year.
3: Yeah. So this
7: steakhouse
3: is
7: great.
3: This is the walk-in music. This is Kayla's walkout music.
7: Basketball team.
3: The gym is named after her.
7: That's not true.
3: Because she's a champion.
7: That is true.
3: Yeah.
7: but it's not.
3: Were you undefeated?
7: No, I think we might have lost 2 games that year.
3: Okay. Were you a guard, a forward? What were you?
7: I was usually like a 3-4. I was a really good shooter. I was kind of small for in the post, but that's sort of where I fit in on the team. So I was more of a shooter than
3: anything. Do you throw the
7: else.
3: Bows? You throw the elbows every
7: you mm-hmm. know what? If I have to, but I did more of that as a goalie.
3: Yeah.
7: Yeah, I didn't do that as much in basketball.
3: And you were a goaltender in what?
7: Soccer.
3: Soccer.
7: Yeah.
3: Nice. How
7: yeah.
3: do you throw elbows as the goaltender?
7: Listen, you want to come in here and slide at my ankles, you can eat my elbow.
3: Yeah, I'm not against it at all. But I'm also thinking, like, if you're in the zone and you're trying to box somebody out, you're getting a little lippy, you get back up, pop them. Damn, that's what I get.
8: A little billy beer.
3: I got sent into the game.
7: You were the
3: as
7: enforcer.
3: As a seventh grader. I was the enforcer.
7: You were the enforcer. Don't waste all your fouls.
3: A regular game.
7: Foul out the game.
3: Oh, dude, no, Gordy yep. sent me in. He's like, get in there. 33.
7: Get him.
3: Get him. He just, you
7: I
3: know,
7: like that.
3: I go in and I got warned by the ref. Hey, take it easy.
4: How'd you get Larry Bird's number?
3: No. take care of 33.
4: Oh, okay. Yeah.
3: 33 was a problem for us. St. Martin's. You know what I mean?
0: I can't believe you knew Larry Bird's number.
7: That's just that is a
3: shock. Wow. Absolutely a shock right there. But yeah, I went in and I threw down.
7: I like that. You gotta have an enforcer, man.
3: End of the season, I was high scorer. 1 point. Zero. Nice. Ratio. Oof. I mean, you know,
7: we'll
3: just
7: take it.
3: The highlights of my life. I sat there at the foul line, Laura. I popped that baby. Woo. Swish.
4: Pop it.
3: All right, wasn't a swish.
7: Nothing but net.
3: No. Rolled around the rim like 10 times. Went in.
7: Did it go in?
3: And then the cheerleaders said, yay, Greg. It was the greatest moment of my life.
0: You got the nickname Rimmy.
3: My nickname was never Rimmy.
7: Rimmy. That would be
8: And as soon as they started cheering his name, he had to run into the bathroom.
7: Rimmy.
3: Yeah.
7: Rimmy.
3: No, I did not. Rimmy. That never happened. Don't run with that. That never happened.
4: He just runs right into the bathroom.
3: But as someone that was not good, okay, although I enjoyed it, had great time with my friends, that was a pretty big moment to score the single point there.
7: Absolutely.
3: You know, and the year before, when I was on the sixth grade team, I scored 20 points in a game. You
7: that's know, huge, dude.
3: Yeah. Well, I was in the seventh grade.
7: It doesn't matter.
3: Playing,
7: still,
3: for, the,
7: that's
3: playing
7: great.
3: For the sixth grade team. No lie. God's honest truth. Yeah.
7: That's okay.
3: Yeah. That's I was that kid in Little League smoking cigarettes who had nine kids.
7: You could buy them for everybody?
4: Rimmy.
3: Yes.
4: Rimmy.
3: Yes, I'm only 12, but I play with
7: nice
3: six
7: stash.
3: Kids. Yeah. Right, exactly.
7: That's anyway, awesome.
3: Yeah, that was my high school sports career. Kelly, I saw a different path for me.
0: Yeah, absolutely.
3: I said I'm going to
8: go. Why play the games when you can announce them?
3: Dude, somebody had to do it.
7: Yeah. It's true.
3: Somebody had to do it.
8: Yep.
3: I was the first one to put someone's with high school football, basketball games on television.
8: Really?
7: That's actually a big deal. That's cool.
3: I don't know about that. Cable access TV was pretty hard up.
7: I think it's great.
8: I'm kind of with Greg.
3: I could have swept my garage and recorded it. They would have put it up on cable access TV.
8: Last time I saw some guy that was upset because his mailbox got knocked over. A snowstorm. It's a great channel.
3: Or the guy that rolls into the school board meeting, look at all these ugly bitches. You ever seen that? Oh, my God. The worst clip I've ever seen in my life.
7: It's a real thing?
3: Oh, yeah. He was, way out of line. So foul. It was brutal. And it was in Dover. It was in a New Hampshire town. It went viral because this guy just was out of control. But anyway, it's all good.
4: Tonight. People are already waiting in line.
7: That's right. Come on down.
3: Bow Street Beverage. 5:30. Can you swing by the Well Steakhouse and grab me a ribeye on the way home?
7: Nice. Yeah, no problem. Sure. It'll stay in my car.
3: Awesome.
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2: I'm taking the long way home today. Probably about 150 miles out of the way. I don't know. I'm just guessing. I don't know what the mileage is.
3: Where are you going to get lunch? Some nice little country store? Make your own sandwiches?
2: No, I probably actually... I don't know if I'm going to...
4: What? You got some snacks?
5: I'm sure he has snacks. He always has snacks. He makes his own mix. I have
2: rice cakes, and no, I'm out of snack mix.
5: Oh, no.
2: I'm out. I bought the whole bag from nuts.com and I had a 20% discount, and then I don't get the 20% discount anymore. So I think I'm going to hold off. I'm not going to do that.
3: I'm not going to do that.
2: Anyway, all I got is rice cakes. That's the snack. That's going to be
4: solid. Apple cinnamon.
6: It's okay for a while.
2: Chocolate.
6: It's okay for a while. You got to swing by one of these little stores. Get yourself a steam dog.
2: Long way home might include Route 112. That's all I'm going to say. Might include it. Depends on the time. Might include Littleton, might include Sugar Hill, might include, I don't know, Conway, Lincoln, I don't know.
6: What's that road that you made up the other day, Kelly? Is he going to go down that road?
3: I don't know what he's talking about.
2: It's obviously some callback to some sort of, like, sexually suggestive thing, because that's where he lives.
4: No, he's in the muck. 292.
6: Yeah. Is it I-292?
3: I-92.
2: You know that if Roadkill brings it up, it's not good for you. Whatever it is some kind of slam.
5: He loves his 292. His favorite road in Bow.
2: But you got to remember, Kelly, who you're dealing with over here. Because Cardi's got his people out there. He's got his people.
7: Good morning, Morning Buzz. And an especial good morning to Roadkill from the Satanic Temple of New Hampshire, Vermont Congregation. Hail Satan.
2: Hail Satan. That's the guy I ended that with saying Hail Satan. So you got to remember who you're dealing with.
6: Yeah.
2: Okay? You're not dealing with a guy who's out for good, okay? He exists.
6: Remember, in without the dark a bad guy, world. You don't have a good guy.
3: Yeah.
2: Yeah. Okay. You keep telling yourself that.
6: Yeah.
2: Okay. Anyway. I love it. The actual Church of Satan is somehow calling into the show. Not a lot of shows can say that.
6: Can you save that call? Thank you.
4: You going to show Amy?
6: Yeah.
2: I'm not going to save that call.
6: Why are you not saving that call?
2: Why can't you save that call? You should learn how to save that call.
6: I can. You're right.
2: Thank you very much. Appreciate it.
6: Always.
7: Good morning, Morning Buzz. And an especial good morning to Roadkill.
2: And an especial...
7: From the Satanic Temple of New Hampshire, Vermont Congregation. Hail Satan.
3: So I believe that's Spanish.
2: It's an especial meeting. Look, I don't want to make fun of... Like, I don't know if you got curses and stuff. I don't want to step afoul of the church. Look, you believe what you believe? Go ahead. I believe in the separation of church and state. I don't think one should have to do with the other, no matter what church it is. I don't think it should rule a government, including the Church of Satan. But you have every right to practice it, so go ahead.
6: I'm totally good
2: with that.
6: Thank you, Greg.
2: Thank you very much. So you do what you want. Just be happy. That's all. Be happy with the Satan thing. You know,
5: Satan makes you happy.
6: Keeps you warm at night.
5: So be it.
2: God's sake. And then there's the other guy. I like this guy. This is, we're back in the good news segment. This is one of our buddies here.
8: Hey, g'day. My good news is I just booked tickets back to New Zealand for Christmas.
2: There you go.
8: It's been a long time. Looking forward to it. Enjoy your day. Bye.
2: That's our Kiwi buddy. He called me Kiwi friend. That's what he does.
4: You can call anytime you want.
2: Yeah, anytime you want, buddy. I love listening to your voice. All right, so where are we at here? Hold on. If you're living someplace up north in Vermont, New Hampshire, Maine, whatever, where's the good foliage at? Tell me. Shoot me an email, greg@morningbuzz.com. Text me. I got a pretty good idea, but let me know. Maybe there's a spot that you're thinking, Crutchy, this is the one. You know, this is a great spot. I would love it.
4: You got somewhere for him to park?
6: He'd love that, too. And you got a nice spot.
2: I don't want to walk too far.
4: You got snacks?
6: Are you making a stew?
2: I don't want to walk too far. You know what I'm saying?
6: Yeah.
2: I want to park and I want to go right over there and take the picture and you can back in the car and go. That's what I want.
6: Unless you're a redhead.
2: Yeah.
6: He doesn't want to be anywhere near you.
2: No.
6: Soul taker.
4: That's so random, dude.
2: And that is not at all. Like, I actually love redheads. I don't know what he's even talking about. It's like
6: okay,
2: every.
6: All right, we were.
2: You save up all of this while I was gone.
6: No, I had fun with Kelly.
2: Mm.
9: I'm glad you're back.
6: We were letting people on the boat, and you go, "Oh hi, I'm. Who are you? I'm so and so. Yeah, roadkill's not allowed within 500 feet of a school. So the next person that comes on, all of a sudden she's a redhead. I'm like, I'm roadkill. Greg hates redheads, and she's like, well, I hate him. And then walked away. And Greg, I don't know.
2: I don't remember talking like that.
6: You did.
2: Whatever it was, I enunciated a hell of a lot better than that.
6: It wasn't the best.
2: I could tell you that. But anyway, all right. Hey, can I say a thank you and a shout out? This is awesome.
5: It's very cool.
2: Got a very nice letter. 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
2: 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And, you know, the 12, 13 agencies that we work with that put food on tables where there was none before. A little over a month away, month and a half away, maybe almost 2 months, really, at this point.
5: And everybody that sent me an email with things, our meeting, our annual meeting is on Monday. I will then get back to you because I have a bunch of people in my queue that I know are waiting for me to get back to them.
2: And know that we can't do everything. So if we politely decline, it's nothing. It's just, there could be
4: a million reasons for it.
2: It could be something else. It could be kind of like the same thing that somebody else, I don't know, whatever. But we're going to look at all that stuff and we will get back to you. But thank you very much.
5: Thank
2: you for even offering and thinking to help. 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So, but we are looking forward to that. October 1, here we are, looking at the month.
5: Crazy.
2: Got the world, the Wild Card Series wrapping up tonight. Game 1 World Series is set for the 23rd. NHL season kicked off this week, so we got that going for us. Also, Scotty, for you, the new Carrie miniseries hits Prime Video on the 7th.
6: Nice.
2: What else is going on?
6: Very good things.
2: Marvel spinoff Vision Quest. Whatever. That's on Disney Plus on the 14th. Grey's Anatomy premieres on the 15th. It's its 795th season.
6: There's a lot of sick people out there.
2: Meredith Grey is in a motorized cart now. She's that old. So that's going to be a fun series. You lose me when you start seeing ghosts. That's when that show just, I'm like, I'm out.
6: First off,
2: when
6: do you even know the story? Do you know the story?
2: Yeah, she was in love with a patient. He died. No, and then she was seeing ghosts.
6: No,
2: and
6: no.
2: She was still talking to him and stuff like that.
6: No.
2: When you start doing that, that's when I'm out. Or when you do a musical number.
6: You should be out now because that's not what happened.
9: Unless you're Scrubs.
6: Yeah. And the music, they did do a musical episode, and it was epic.
5: It was awesome.
2: What was the backstory?
6: She got COVID, and she almost died. And then she saw her husband who passed and other people that had passed and told her, no, your work's not done here.
2: Question for you.
6: Yeah.
2: When did you grow a heart?
6: When you lost yours.
2: No, don't start with that.
6: Later, when they start talking to dead people.
2: Get out of here. Who's got a grenade in his belly? Oh, yeah.
6: Okay, that can really happen.
2: A plane crashes right outside the building.
6: Every
2: major monsoon store, earthquake, volcano erupted through the hotel. That series has exhausted every possible tragic situation.
9: Okay. Have they done the amnesia yet?
6: Oh, yeah.
2: Oh, they've had that.
9: Did they?
2: Oh, yeah. Of course. And then they froze the city, just like Port Charles.
6: Okay. If it wasn't for shows like that, shows like The Pit wouldn't be anywhere.
2: Dude, don't even compare Grey's Anatomy to The Pit.
6: I am.
2: That is two different ball games.
6: Which one's been around longer?
2: Look at the stack of awards The Pit has had. Yep. Grey's Anatomy can't even come close.
6: They won. Never didn't win any awards? Yeah, okay. You're talking
4: They've stopped applying for awards.
6: You're talking out of your butt. You talking out of your
2: I'm not even angry. I'm not even gonna. I'm not even gonna.
6: Yep, you are. Because I've already wound you up.
4: It's true.
2: You're not.
4: You've already taken the bait.
2: NCIS. NCIS, speaking of old, season 24, the original, that's on.
4: Speaking of old.
2: NCIS New York, starring LL Cool J, wraps up with season 3. Okay, yeah, okay. Also in whatever. What? I don't care. I don't care. A guy loves the show.
6: Yeah.
2: I don't care. Tom Cruise's Digger, the movie, comes out tomorrow. Getting hammered.
9: Right.
2: Hammered. Absolutely destroyed by the critics. They think it's going to be one of the biggest bombs ever. The Social Network sequel called The Social Reckoning comes out, and I can't wait to see that. I cannot wait to see it. I heard it's excellent. Can't wait. And these are all things happening in October. The Other Mommy, a horror movie.
6: Looks very good.
2: Looks very good. A horror movie called Another Mommy. Okay, whatever.
6: You like the actresses in it, but you didn't read about that.
2: I don't. Sorry, I didn't go to the latest Comic-Con and find out the horror
4: Scream
2: movie.
4: Con. Yeah. Yeah. Scream-Con.
2: Scream-Con, whatever it is.
10: I was too busy taking a picture of a bark tree.
2: Yeah, Dummy-Con. Dummy-Con, whatever it is, you know. Costume-Con, I don't know. He's all about it, you know. I hate him, Kelly. I hate him right now. Seething.
11: It's a pretty good match today.
2: Yeah, yeah.
4: It's a good showdown.
2: Yeah. Okay, anyway. Knuckle Drag Con, that's what it is. That's what Scotty is. Not everybody that goes. Everybody else is nice people. I'm talking to him.
6: Yeah.
2: Okay?
6: Yeah, going right after me, they are tripod, calm. Yeah. Yeah. Okay, say cheese club.
4: Scotty, what do you got to have?
2: I have my camera on silent. It doesn't go click, click, click, click, click, click. Yeah.
10: Guys, okay. I took like 9,000 photos.
4: I left the aperture open, just looking up at the sun. To be
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2: Woo.
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2: 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Oh. Yeah, okay. All right. Guys.
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26: Good morning. It's 9:07. Mix of sun and clouds, mid-70s. The condition of Tennessee's only female death row inmate is unknown. After yesterday's failed execution, Krista Pike was scheduled to be put to death Wednesday by lethal injection. However, the procedure was unsuccessful. Her attorneys reported she was still breathing after receiving two doses of pentobarbital. She's now at a nearby hospital.
2: I just don't get it. How do you muff that up? Like, I don't understand. Why are we even doing anything remotely so close that someone could survive it?
26: Right. You would.
2: And I'm not
26: going to be legal. Maybe you do a firing squad.
2: I don't know. I'm just trying to do it as quickly.
26: Had problem with the chair.
2: Yeah.
26: Many problems with the chair.
2: Yeah. And I'm not saying go back to that. I'm just saying if you're going to give them a dose, make sure it's a one-way ticket. I don't want it to be cruel.
26: I think that was their... been successful a lot of times. Sometimes. Yeah. I don't
2: crazy.
26: Know.
2: Crazy.
26: The co-pilot of a flight from Dubai to Israel under arrest after allegedly trying to stab the captain and crash the plane. Adam Polo, a passenger on the flight, said several other people on the plane were able to gain access to the cockpit as the incident unfolded.
3: 10 guys just jumped to help. Three or four of them actually entered into the pilot room.
26: A standby crew was on board, then was able to safely make an emergency landing in Saudi Arabia before continuing on to Tel Aviv. No people or no passengers were injured. Obviously, the pilot was. The man who allegedly hit an Exeter police sergeant will remain behind bars. Joshua Horgan was arrested after he spit on two officers and punched the sergeant during a hit-and-run investigation Tuesday. Horgan is scheduled to be back in court next week. A building destroyed after a fire in Washington County, Vermont. It happened last night in Worcester on Elmore Road. Fire officials say the building's a total loss, but there was no one inside. No one was hurt. There's no word on how that fire started. A former Springfield, Massachusetts police officer is facing charges for allegedly harassing a woman that he briefly dated. Stephen Vignault pleaded not guilty Tuesday to criminal harassment and secretly photographing a nude person. State police say the woman reported that Vignault repeatedly appeared at locations that she had not shared with him. She also told investigators she found a tracking device under her car and that Vignault allegedly admitted to placing it there. Vignault was released on personal recognizance and ordered to stay away from the woman. A little mishap in Ohio, where a woman is now suing her community hospital, saying doctors amputated the wrong leg. Sharon Jacks filed a lawsuit against Selby General Hospital in Marietta and her doctors this month. The 74-year-old says she's now a double amputee because surgeons did not realize their mistake until it was too late. The leg that was to be amputated as part of a cancer treatment plan was removed 4 months later. Morning Buzz Sports. Sox season over. They fall to the Yankees last night, 9-2, losing their wild card series against the Bronx Bombers. Yankees move on to play the Tampa Bay Rays. White Sox move on in Major League Baseball playoffs as well after their 7-3 win over the Astros. Padres advance after beating the Cubs last night, 4-1. Phillies stay alive with an extra inning win over the Braves. So the Atlanta Braves and Phillies will play a decisive game three tonight at 8 o'clock in Atlanta. I'm Kelly Brown, Morning Buzz News.
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5: Turnpike southbound at exit 9, we have the roadway reduced to one lane for road construction. 93 southbound down in Mass, you'll be on and off the brakes. Your heavier traffic doesn't start to get down to Spot Pond, and then you are slow to the O'Neill Tunnel. 128 northbound through Peabody, still traffic from 95 to Lowell Street. 93 southbound, watch for disabled vehicle. This is at Route 129 at exit 31. Everything else out there, Route 1, just slight traffic through Saugus, Main Street to Route 99. Route 3 only, slight traffic now from 495 to 129. That's the latest from the Morning Buzz Traffic Desk.
26: Pleasant day on the way with the mix of sun and clouds, high of 75.
2: Kelly, it's very rare that Roadkill and Laura agree on any song, but they do on this one.
26: I agree on this one, too.
6: We don't care.
2: Oh, wow.
5: Okay. I love Supertramp.
2: Glad to be back. Glad to be back. 1979. Breakfast at America album.

0: Supertramp and Long Way Home from Breakfast in America, which was like just blew the roof off in 1979. That logical song, Breakfast in America. Went and saw them at the Wang Center. They were just, it was the best show I'd ever seen to that point. Great band, always a huge fan. Bunch of us from the IGA went down, Scotty.
1: Nice.
0: Yeah, me, Bob Carrigan, Jerry Gilbert, Steve Markey went.
1: No girls, huh?
0: Think, huh? Fair.
1: Couldn't get any bitches to go Fair. With you, could you?
0: No. I went with a girlfriend, actually. I had a girlfriend at the time, yes, and she went with me. It was great.
1: Was she real?
0: Are you kidding me, dude? No. I wasn't riding my little friggin' Huffy, you know, what do you call it? What was the name of the bike? Oh, shoot, I blew it. I got
1: Yeah, you did.
0: Stingray, whatever. Yeah, your little Stingray bicycle riding it down 202. You know.
2: He was servicing the certain parts of the town.
0: I'm going to be clean. I'm just going to be clean because I don't have to live in the gutter. I don't have to live
3: You're
0: in the
3: gutter. You're above that, Greg. You're above that.
0: I'm above it.
1: He just drives by it. He is not stopping and going in.
0: No, I pee in it. Okay, that's what I do. Okay, that's why I pee in the gutter. So that's where you are, okay?
1: That's where you are.
0: But it was really... And the thing that gets me is, you know, like the Beatles, Lennon and McCartney and the greatest rock splits or whatever... This band, Supertramp, there was Rick Davies, and then there was Roger Hodgson who sang that song. Laura, you had a chance to see him at the Casino Ballroom. He's a really nice guy. But when Rick Davies passed away, Roger Hodgson never commented on it, never said anything. And I know there was bad blood, but at what point do you put that down?
3: Yeah, somebody's passed.
0: And at least say something. You know, it was, I got to admit, as a fan, it was kind of, and I don't know the story. I don't know if anybody does. It could be really bad, and maybe he has every reason to not, you know? Or maybe that's just not his thing. I don't know. But you would think, you know, with what they created, there would have been some comment. But to the best of my knowledge, no comment ever came, which was kind of disappointing for me as such a huge fan of the band.
1: But doesn't no comment sometimes...
0: It is a comment.
1: Yeah. Mm-hmm.
0: But also, it's unfair to judge by it. It's hard not to, because you... You know, I don't know. It just seems like a...
2: Is it unfair? I mean, if the guy doesn't say anything after a longtime partner passes, it...
0: Oh, yeah, the rub is bad. It's definitely a bad optic. But I don't know what went on behind the scenes, like what the last words were. Maybe it was really, really ugly. I don't know. So I guess when I say it's kind of unfair to judge, I mean, I don't know what went on, so it's hard for me to know. But I was disappointed as a fan that he at least didn't say something. But, you know, anyway, I still love the guy, and I still love the band, so, and I always will. Anyway. 19 after 9. I got, whose turn is it? My turn?
3: It is.
0: In the record room? A little later today, 5:30, friends. You want to be up in Wells, Maine.
4: Yeah.
0: Because you just want to be in Wells, Maine. Who doesn't?
4: Right.
0: You got a lovely harbor. You got a harbor there. You can drive down the Mile Road. You can maybe get some chowder, whatever. You get a steak at the Wells Steakhouse, and you go over to, Go over to the beverage store.
3: Bow Street Beverage.
0: Bow Street Beverage. And Kayla's going to be there. She's going to bring the Autumn Buzz Copper Ale with her. Is Ron going to be there? The one-man high squash?
3: I sure hope so.
0: Yeah.
3: I sure hope so, because that man is...
0: You buy a four-pack, you get a Northwoods glass, which is really cool, and you get to try the beer, and you help out Linda Helping Can, you know?
3: I got concert tickets, so it should be fun.
0: Go see Kay.
3: I'm excited.
0: Go see Kay. All right. And we, when we come back, going to check some news, What's the Buzz, and Final Vinyl is also happening just moments from now.
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4: What's going on, fellow sports fans? It's Andy West. Let's look back on this day in sports history, October 1st. We'll start off today way back in 1903, the first World Series game ever played. The Pittsburgh Pirates beat the Boston Americans 7-3 at Huntington Avenue Baseball Grounds. The Boston Americans would win the best of nine series. They'd become the Red Sox in 1908. Jumping ahead today in 1975, it was the Thrilla in Manila, where Muhammad Ali stops Joe Frazier in 14 rounds in the Philippines to retain his WBC-WBA heavyweight title. This was the third and final time the two fighters would meet. And today in 2004, Ichiro Suzuki collects his 258th hit of the season, breaking George Sisler's 84-year-old record for hits in a single season. Ichiro played a combined total of 28 seasons of professional baseball in Japan and the United States.
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10: What have you realized you like less and less the older you get?
11: Getting off the floor, loud restaurants, getting out of bed too quickly, couches that are too low, having to make noise when I stand up, dropping something on the floor, helping somebody do anything, dinner past 5:30.
10: Yeah.
11: I mean, the list is so long.
12: You get after it, girl. So I'm in here. I just found this woman on the internet. And Kayla came running in the room.
13: The second I heard her voice.
12: Yeah.
13: It's Polly.
12: Yeah.
14: Polly who?
12: Polly B.
10: Huh? Polly B.
12: She's on the gram, Kelly. That new thing that you're trying to get to work. That thing.
15: He got sucked into some reels yesterday. So
12: yeah.
15: That's good.
13: She's
12: yeah.
13: local,
12: mm-hmm.
13: and she follows us.
12: Is she local?
13: That is the best. From my understanding, yes, she is local.
12: Yeah.
15: And she likes us.
13: She follows you and me and somebody and more people on the Insta.
15: Me too.
12: Yeah. I like that. I like that. She's funny.
13: She's very funny.
12: Mm-hmm.
15: I gotta go look her up and see if I.
13: It's me, Polly B.
12: Yeah, it's me, Polly B, is her thing.
13: Oh, I've been on her for like a year or two. She's funny.
12: Mm-hmm.
11: You ever take a picture of your poop? You ever take a picture of your poop? Because it's so unbelievable, and you just took a picture of it? Oh, no, you haven't? No, I haven't either. Would do that.
12: You got me on that one. You got me on that one. All right. I don't know where to go from there. All right. How about this?
16: What's the buzz? Tell me what's happening.
17: What's the buzz? Tell me what's happening. What's the buzz? Tell me what's happening. What's the buzz? Tell me what's happening. What's the buzz?
12: And I think the answer is yes to everybody. I think it's something that nobody talks about, but everybody does. Once or twice.
18: Oh, I think when we first got our phones, lifetime. We were getting them every other week.
12: Mm. What's the buzz? 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October 6th is National Taco Day. 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
15: I practiced eating one last night.
12: Mm-hmm. Nice. Nice. So we are...
13: Practice makes perfect.
15: Yeah.
12: We are, we're heading into what they call El Nino season.
15: Sorry.
12: I'm just trying to drive the train.
18: That's all you can do,
15: I didn't even want, I just...

0: that site and that particular brand, okay. right? Mm-hmm. And so then you can stick with that. If you can't find it someplace else, I would want to buy it locally, if especially if it's a local store. You know, I would do that first. But sometimes you can't find it, and, you know.
1: No, I want my pants local grown.
0: I can't believe that Amazon hadn't said, all right, Kretschmars, enough with the sending things back. You know, but Valerie's like, I can't find this stuff. And so when I find it, I try it. If I don't like it, I send it back. You know, which, of course, is part of the deal.
1: You know, do you guys go to like Staples? Because sometimes yes. they don't send it back. They put a big bin out. Yeah. And it's people.
0: We just drive by and toss it at the door. Oh, and nice. Somehow it ends up going back. Nice. That's how good they are at Staples.
1: I like that.
0: No, they do. It's a nice, convenient yep. way to deal with it. And sometimes you'll give them the product that you're sending back. They just toss it in a box like it's Toys for Tots. And there's no rhyme or reason to it, you know?
2: Yeah.
0: What else can I tell you about? Yeah, so most people like shopping in stores. I mean, personal back and forth, I'm all about it. I would prefer that. Okay, what else? McDonald's tops the fast food choice among college students. Okay. Is it rude to neighborhood hop on Halloween?
3: No. I used to love when, like, the minivans would pull up when I lived in the condos and everybody would get out. It's easy access for all those kids. They get 20 houses.
1: I'm not going to say the first year we did it, I felt awkward. But then after that, it became when I noticed that we were not... I mean, we were a couple streets over. There were people coming from another state for some of those places. So I'm like, I shouldn't feel that guilty.
0: Well, if they want to walk the streets safely, that's not a bad thing, you know? Yeah, I don't care. I don't want to have the extra candy because I end up bringing it here.
2: Yeah, I mean, my parents, there's not 600 plus kids in my parents' neighborhood. So they're coming from somewhere.
4: Yeah, it's unbelievable.
0: That's the biggest number I've ever heard.
2: It might even be more than 600.
1: That is crazy. So your mom told
0: out,
1: me.
0: What are you giving out, like one mini Tootsie Roll per kid? Because that's a lot.
2: No, they do all right. I mean, she does have a secret stash for some of the kids she knows.
0: Yeah.
2: Some of the bigger stuff. But they still bring quality candy.
0: Scotty's kids came over. I gave them real size candy bars. I didn't.
1: And then they started to get lippy about it, as in like telling their friends. I'm like, he doesn't do that for everybody.
0: Yeah.
1: Lower your voices.
4: Yeah. When the dog attacked him.
0: I have a weird
1: thing. No, that was a different time.
0: Weird thing about it. I just want Scotty's kids to like me. You know what I mean?
2: Oh my gosh, me too.
0: Yeah, I don't know why.
1: First off, they love you guys. All of you.
0: No,
1: guys.
0: But in the beginning. I mean, like I'm saying, in the beginning, like you want the kids to like. Like the same thing with Park and Dill. Everybody. I mean, like, the only thing
1: I think they really want is if they say hi to you, just for them, for you to say back to them. You know, not ignore them.
0: That's because I want the same thing, but apparently it's a one-way street with your kids. I'm hitting the horn. I'm going, hey, they blew me off.
2: I saw Nora and Jill in a Walmart one time, and I just yelled Nora across the way.
0: Yeah. What else is there? Why your eyelids might start to age before the rest of your face?
3: Well, they're thin.
0: Another thing I got to worry about now with my friggin' eyelids.
3: Yeah, well, all the skin around your eye is very thin. It's very delicate skin.
4: Laura's going to get me some special cream.
3: It's on my list. Get acne for Kelly Brown.
4: Dark circles in my eyes. And I've seen some pictures recently, and I'm not happy.
1: Okay, so when you go to, you used to go to NASCAR races. You know how they had the donuts on the side of the car? Doesn't his face look like that?
3: He hasn't been sleeping well.
2: I don't
3: even
2: notice them.
3: But it's
1: how
3: getting...
1: can you not notice those? There's dark circles, and then there's like black eyes.
0: So, I don't want to say it.
4: Yeah, you're going to say that, yes, I can see them. I think it was what you were going to say.
3: He has a hard time sleeping. But so but
0: yes,
3: this is
0: I've
3: the
0: lightened
3: problem.
0: Them up in post.
2: No. Oh.
4: Thank you.
0: I'm just trying to help her.
2: Are you serious?
0: Well, it was bad lighting. I didn't think it was. Shadow. I didn't think it was you, Kelly. I actually thought it was bad, just a bad shadow.
4: I think it was me.
0: I don't think so. I don't see it now. Look at that.
1: I think it's the booze.
0: But I did lighten it up in post.
3: It's not the booze. It's because of his sleep pattern, and it's not healthy.
0: What's his sleep pattern?
3: He's not.
1: How do you know?
3: He's napping too much, so at night he can't get to sleep. He's not getting a good night's sleep. And then in the day, he wakes up so tired, so he has to nap again to try to compensate. But his
1: can I ask you a question? Are you his mother? Why can't he answer?
0: He has the answer to the question I've asked about him.
1: Yeah, are you his lawyer?
0: Yeah.
1: Are you his mouthpiece?
0: Yeah.
1: What is going? You.
3: I'm buying him his eye cream. It's on my list of things to do this week.
0: You gotta reset the computer.
3: Yep.
0: Yeah, you gotta do a reboot, system reboot. Don't go to bed during the day.
4: Right,
0: don't go to bed during the day.
4: Saturday, Sunday, because I don't.
0: Yeah.
4: And I do feel like I might sleep a little better.
0: Yeah, don't go to bed during the day, because when you hit the rack at night, you're going to go out.
4: You're going to go today because.

0: I played golf last night. I'm a little tired.
1: So but if I'm so being that's what's happening is he's getting all mixed.
2: If I'm being 100% honest, there was a picture I took of you, and I had to work on it a little bit, just a bit, because I thought it was the lighting. I did not. There's nothing I noticed personally. Mm-hmm. But now that she said it, I'm like, yeah, I did have to do that a little bit because you were obviously tired, you know? And I also removed a couple of blemishes and pimples from your face.
3: I thought you were sleeping better now that you were out of the bunk beds.
2: I'm just kidding.
0: I thought it was too.
2: Okay. It's hard when your body gets used to it. And then you get in that tired routine where you're like, you're trying to escape being tired. It's really hard. You can't catch up on sleep. You know what I mean? When you're tired, you're tired.
1: But like you said, you can get yourself into
2: a new routine.
1: You have to get into a different routine.
2: Yep. Okay, what else is there?
1: Kelly moment.
2: Didn't expect to go there.
1: Medical moment.
2: Sorry.
3: I wonder what else we could ask Kelly about himself that Laura can answer.
4: Kelly, what are you having for dinner tonight?
3: Kelly, how are you eating? Are you eating? I mean, do you still have your appetite?
4: How's your tummy?
0: I have too much of an appetite.
3: I'm not asking you. I'm asking Kelly.
0: Sorry. Laura, anything?
2: How is he eating?
3: How are his movements?
1: He does. Well, the movements is a different story, but he has been good with the prune juice. He has a great lunch. His problem is dinner, and he's eating because his rhythm is messed up in the times that he naps. Mm. By the time he eats dinner, it's really late at night.
2: Does he have impacted bowels? Is that a thing? You nodded. Is that a yes? Because I saw you go. You nodded. Okay.
1: He loosens up a couple days a week.
3: Is he backed up?
1: No.
2: Okay. All right. Okay.
1: Yeah, he's fine.
2: Okay. All right.
3: Wow.
2: How long has the ladder been in the kitchen that
3: Laura?
2: He moved in?
3: Yeah.
2: Laura?
3: Tell me about the ladder in his kitchen.
2: When did he put the ladder in his kitchen? Now he has to turn the light on by reaching through a ladder that he has in his kitchen.
0: It's coming out, I think, tonight.
2: Okay.
1: After the nap, and then he'll take that out, do his workout, and then he's going to eat dinner too late.
2: Okay, all right, good. How long is his power walk, Laura?
3: Laura, how long is his...
4: how many steps is he going to get in that power walk?
2: I just wondering.
1: Leave me alone.
2: All right. Well, we'll come back with Final Vital next. Stay with us.
5: We will be right back.

0: You'll scream. You'll laugh.
1: I just won $1,000.
0: You'll doubt.
2: Wait a minute. Is this for real?
1: Are you serious?
3: You gotta be kidding me.
0: You'll freak out.
4: Yeah! Yeah! $1,000!
0: You'll get $1,000 with GoFundYourself.
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Shows, I'm going way back. Ladies and gentlemen, nobody played the flute better than Ian Anderson of Jethro Tull. Creepy lyric.

0: That's from Jethro Tull's Greatest Hits album.
1: From the Greatest Hits record.
0: I think that was one of my original 12, by the way.
1: Actually, the 12 Apostles of the Apocalypse that I ordered from the Columbia Record House. Hold on.
0: Chrysalis Records and Tapes. Clearly, you can see I'm sliding it very appropriately back into the sleeve, gingerly. And then I'm putting it upright, the opening upright, so the album doesn't fall in onto the floor.
2: You're good.
0: Because Greg cares about albums.
3: Yes, he should.
0: Okay? He takes cares of albums. So anyway, there you go. They were definitely deserving of that Metal Performance Grammy over Metallica. No, they weren't. They were not. That was a huge miscarriage of justice. Shame on the nominating board. Jethro Tull has never been and never will be a heavy metal band, ever. But that is a great record. Okay?
3: That is a good song. I haven't heard that one.
0: They don't make music like that anymore, Crutchy. No, they don't. I don't know the words, except for that park bench line. I know it's creepy. It's creepy. I don't like the way it begins, but it's a good one. Great final vinyl pick. Jethro Tull was my late husband's absolute favorite. There you go. All right, there you go. I never saw Jethro Tull. Interviewed Ian Anderson several times. I never saw him, you know. I had the Songs from the Wood album. That was so good. So good. Anyway, there's that. Just throwing that out there.
2: Nice.
0: We got the Buzz 24-7 coming up after the show. Today's Thursday, so part of it will be Laura saving you money at the grocery store.
3: Greg, I have a question for you. Say you wanted to see Kayla tonight.
0: Yeah.
3: What would you do?
0: Well, I would probably head up toward Wells, Maine, which for me is just just shoot right up Route 9, and then I bank it onto that road there. And then I would probably go down to the Bow Street Beverage Store, probably around 5:30, between 5:30 and 6:30. And don't go at 5, and don't go at 6:30, because it's 5:30 to 6:30, it's over. Okay?
2: Yeah.
0: And maybe I'd pick up some Morning Buzz, Autumn Buzz Copper Ale from Northwoods Brewing Company. Thank you very much to Heritage Corner Marketplace and Heritage Corner Hardware. Probably do that. Probably say hi to Kay. I take a pic with her.
2: That would be great.
0: Then maybe I'd slide on down to the Wells Steakhouse and see if I could get in. It's always busy there. I don't even know if they're open, but I mean, you know, they're that good that there's an hour-long wait for a steak, and it's damn worth it.
4: Thought about going there for my birthday, but didn't pull the trigger. But it's
0: or
4: on
0: I could,
4: the list.
0: Or I could get in line and wait for Congdon's to open tomorrow at 6, and I could just be the first in line when they open.
3: Kelly, you couldn't find donuts. A table for one?
4: My daughter was taking me out and was paying for dinner.
0: Laura, if I was going to get pork chops, where would I get them? What would be the best deal? Yeah?
2: Pork chops, I guess center cut pork chops, $1.99. That's going to be a Hannaford.
0: I don't want center cut. I want the bone.
4: Oh.
2: I think your pork chop ends. I think that's I think that'll be $1.49 a pound.
0: Yeah.
2: And I think they have those at Aldi.
0: We had pork chops last night. You know what we did with them? We shaked them and we baked them.
2: Nice.
0: And I don't even care. Old school shake and bake, and it was delicious.
3: Shake and bake, baby.
0: Oh my God, it was so good.
2: We did the shake and bake and always the cheesy, like scalloped potato. Yeah.
3: Oh, those are so good.
0: Laura, where's the best price on apples this weekend? Apples.
2: Well, everybody is having their apple sales because it's that time of year. So fall in New England, you're going to get your tote bags for 99 cents a pound across the board. You can go to Shaw's, Hannaford, Aldi, or Market Basket.
0: I don't buy
3: the
0: apples.
3: Where can I get rubbers?
0: Hold on. I don't buy the apples there. Okay.
2: Heritage Corner Market.
0: Yeah, there you go. I buy the apples at the orchard. I go to the orchard and I pick them. I pick them from local farms, okay? No offense to the stores. I do my shopping there, of course, but I want to buy my local fruit and produce while I can from the farms.
2: I like that.
0: So, okay. Ice cream, where am I going to get it?
2: Ooh, Tillamook's on sale for $4.99. I know you like the Tillamook. That's going to be at Market Basket for
0: $4.99. All right,
2: $4.99.
0: I found a new brand, by the way.
2: Oh, Tillamook's not an ad. It's my list.
0: Kemp's.
2: Oh, Kemp's is good.
0: Kemp's, they got Moose Tracks, Kay. Moose Tracks.
2: I love a good Moose Tracks.
0: Oh, delish. You kidding me, man? Mm. Forget about it.
2: All right, you know when it goes on sale.
0: That's part of what we'll do. But anyway, tomorrow on the show. We're going to do the feud.
2: Have you tried a Sweet Tango apple?
4: Never heard of
0: it. I know, but I'm willing to entertain it.
2: Yeah, so those are on sale at Shaw's this week for the 99 cents a pound. I'm going to purchase them just so, because Dylan's into Honey Crisp and Cosmic.
0: I'm going to go to Butternut. I'm going to check and see if they got Sweet Tangos. If they don't, maybe then I'll buy them. Maybe then I'll get them at the store. All right. Buzz 24/7 is going to post at noon. Check it out.
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0: I believe that was Mamie. Polly B. I'm a new fan. I followed her now. We'll see you tomorrow.
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100.3 WHEB. All right, I'm very excited heading up to Maine later today. Wells, Maine, to be exact. 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I will be at Bow Street Beverage right on Route 1 Post Road in Wells today from 5:30 to 6:30. 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

100.3 WHEB. All right. So this morning, I woke up with a mean case of the I don't want us. It was just one of those mornings. I just wanted like a 2-hour work delay. You know, wake up, look at the TV, and see, you know, Greg in the Morning Buzz 2-hour delay. That's all I wanted this morning because I just wasn't feeling it. But I'm looking forward to my Buzz Beer Tour stop this evening.

0: Beginning at Bow Street Beverage and Wells, so I had that to look forward to, and I worked my way out of the case of I don't wannas. But am I alone in that? Do you ever have a case of I just don't want to do it today? Let me know. 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

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What's going on, guys? Kayla here, a little after 2 o'clock. It is Thursday afternoon. I do love saying that. Even though I didn't want to get up and go to work this morning, I just wanted to sleep in. I do love that it's Thursday. We had Roadkill's Pick 1 game and more this morning on The Buzz. If you missed it, check out the podcast page at morningbuzz.com.

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1: Good Thursday to you.
0: It is a good Thursday, isn't it?
1: I think so. Hey, I don't know if you heard this, and I know that the Red Sox sort of petered out last night.
0: Did they ever? But, I mean, listen, it was surprising they were there in the first place.
1: Well, for you.
0: They had a really rough early part of the season.
1: I don't know. I wasn't surprised. I expect the best from our Boston Red Sox. But anyway, I guess Major League Baseball saw attendance rise for the fourth straight year. 72 million fans passed through the gates. How crazy is that?
0: I love that. I love baseball.
1: Yeah.
0: So I like to see baseball do well. I think it's a good thing. I think it's America's pastime. And that's the way it should be. I know football has overtaken it. I think the NBA too. But maybe this is a good sign for baseball.
1: Well, I got to think about it. Like, there are so many options when it comes to professional sports in New England. We're a little lucky, maybe a little spoiled, but it is New England. It's not just one state. It's not based around one city. It's all of our collective New England-ness. But yeah, kind of wild when you think about how many people are going to Red Sox games.
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0: 100.3 WHEB. It's Doug and Jen, and it's, well, been cool.
1: Yeah.
0: And now it's going to be hot.
1: Nice.
0: You're going to get up to almost 80 today and tomorrow, and all my 80-degree clothes are away.
1: Well, that's why I never put anything away until it's for real.
0: You know? I just am like, I got to get it done. I did it, and now I'm going to be sweaty. Which is, I mean, nice. I like the nice weather. It's nice to get temperatures and, you know, a little sun today, which is nice.
1: I need the sun. It's been hiding.
0: But I am, I'm definitely, like, flannel is not something that is comfortable in 80-degree weather.
1: No. I left the house this morning. It was a little chilly. I have a nice thick sweater on, so.
0: Are you sweating right now? Because I am, wearing a t-shirt. It's hot in here.
1: I'm getting warm.
0: Yeah, so I don't know. Just be prepared for it. And remember, don't leave your jacket wherever you are because it was cool when you went in. You got to have it for tomorrow morning, maybe.
1: This is classic New England, though, right?
0: Yeah, then it's going to drop over the weekend into the 50s and maybe get up into the mid-60s. So that's more seasonal. But a couple of days of that, you know, hey, remember me? I'm summer. I'm going away now.
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0: let's say you have a particularly gassy day, but you're a gentleman or a lady and you wait till you get into your car on the ride home, and you get home and you're surfing through the internet on your phone and it says GasX or Rolaids or something along those lines. And you're like, how did they know? It's your car. Your car is listening to you and sending data to like Google, Amazon, Meta, Microsoft, all that
1: stuff. It's listening to you gas the car up?
0: I think it might.
1: Interesting.
0: I mean, think of all the microphones that are in there. You scream at your car, right? You tell it to do stuff, especially if you've got one of those infotainment systems.
1: Yeah, my car never does anything that I ask it to do. So if it can pick up my my gas and know that that's a fart and then sell my information to GasX, I'll be very angry. Because if they could get that technology working for when I want to change the radio station or adjust the heat, that would be nice. You know, I have that thing. It says, you know, ask this, well, and it's got a weird name.
0: It doesn't care about your convenience. It cares about selling your data so that it can make more money.
1: Yeah, your car knows where you go. It knows where you drive by all the time. It knows where you buy gas. It knows everything that is useful. And so they sell that information and they know way too much. It's definitely a privacy problem.
0: Oh, yeah.
1: And I don't see how it's legal. But when you sign for the car, I'm sure there's a page of nonsense you're agreeing to.
0: Right.
1: That you wouldn't be able to figure out with a law degree. You'd need to bring in like special contract lawyers. Maybe that's what some lawyers should do. We're going to come read that stuff.
0: Yes.
1: We'll come read the fine print for you.
0: That would be nice.
1: Drive around in a little, like a Batmobile and do that for you. It would be nice.
0: Yeah. And it's weird because out of the 30 apps that were tested, they had researchers over at Northeastern University and Consumer Reports. 28 of them were selling your data. So
1: that's their business model.
0: Right.
1: It isn't whatever they're providing you. It's getting your information. They make way more money selling it to people.
0: Now,
1: And then you were talking about off air, like the surge pricing and stuff.
0: They'll yes.
1: No, hey, Dougie's coming.
0: Yeah.
1: Bump up the gas a little bit.
0: Right.
1: Because he's been going to a gas station that overcharges him for a while because it's near his house.
0: Exactly.
1: So you can get a little more.
0: Right.
1: I don't like it.
0: They do all that stuff.
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0: 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It's Doug and Jen, and there's a woman who actually posted, a Google Doc on her, Instagram page that was a dating application.
1: Okay.
0: So if you wanted to date her, you know, she had some requirements. Yeah, she wanted you to be Christian. She wanted you to, want kids, whatever it is.
1: Uh-huh.
0: And then feel free to apply. 240 plus guys applied to date her.
1: Yeah. Can you lie with some of that stuff, though? There's no way to, really vet that information.
0: Well, no, you can't really vet it, but at least the people who are filling out the application, they know what you're into.
1: Yep.
0: And what you want. So mm-hmm. if you don't really provide that and you lied about it, it'll be pretty obvious pretty quick is my guess.
1: Okay.
0: I think it's kind of a nice way to do it. Not romantic, but, she's probably in her mid-20s, early 30s and is like, you know what? I tried romantic. It's not working.
1: Right. I mean, are dating apps romantic? It seems very impersonal.
0: I don't know. I mean, dating apps I've never used. I don't see that they would be romantic. I like to do my shopping in person. You know what I mean? I'd like to make sure it fits. That kind of thing. You know, like, hey, how do we get along in person will make me more attracted to someone than just never meeting them.
1: Yes.
0: But only talking to them on a dating app,
1: I think.
0: With you. Plus, you never know, how old is that picture?
1: Right.
0: Is that, perfect lighting?
1: Mm-hmm.
0: It's funny. I really am curious how it would have been had there been dating apps when I was a young guy.
1: No, there was just the video dating, right?
0: You have to do a VHS. You go to a place. I never did it. I think it was actually a window of time I just fell between. That was a big 70s, 80s thing. You'd see these videos. You see them online sometimes. VHS tapes. You sit in front of it on a couch. Yeah,
1: they ask you questions and you answer. And then as the lady, you come in. And you have to watch all these fellas talk about themselves.
0: Yeah, they'd be like, here's a stack of VHS tapes. Go in that room, watch them, and if you like any, we'll see if you match. I mean, kind of an interesting thing. Dating apps just took it to another level.
1: Weird.
0: I don't think I would like the dating apps so much. But I do get the idea that, hey, listen, I'm done. I've dated enough. None of it's worked. I got some prerequisites here. Because you don't know that. When you meet someone at the bar, you're just kind of like, okay, pretty. Hi, I'm Doug. And then they could have nothing that you're looking for outside of being pretty.
1: That's a good point.
0: But once I see pretty, I like everything else.
1: Your brain doesn't
0: matter. Literally pretended that.
1: Matter.
0: Yeah, no, I think that you're really Christian. Yeah, me too. meanwhile, I'm an atheist,
1: Right.
0: But you just want to see where it goes. So you might.
1: Yeah, if you're a terrible person, you just lie straight through your teeth.
0: Why not? I mean, that's what most of being in a relationship is. It's lying about stuff so you don't get into fights. Isn't it?
1: That's awful.
0: But it's the truth.
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0: 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It's Doug and Jen.
1: Kayla is hanging out with the crew from Northwoods Brewing to sample Autumn Buzz Copper Ale at Bow Street Beverage in Wells.
0: Yeah, go say hello, give it a taste. You've probably already tried it, but another sample never hurts.
1: Yeah, you get a sample, and then you walk out of the building, and then take your jacket off and walk right back into the building, and then get another sample.
0: And then go back out and put a wig on, and come back and put a dress on, put an old lady outfit on, whatever it takes. Go see Kayla.

0: 100.3 WHEB. It's Doug and Jen. There's some good news if you're looking forward to maybe watching stuff on TV as we get into the winter.
1: Okay.
0: And I mean, maybe even into next year, because they like to tell us about things that are coming about a year and a half out. But
1: how do they know?
0: Yeah, I'm kind of excited about one of them. Ridley Scott is doing a reboot of Treasure Island. Treasure Island is a great book. Did you watch Black Sails?
1: A couple of episodes.
0: I think Black Sails was almost like, I mean, it wasn't written by the original author, but it was sort of like what happened after Treasure Island, something like that. It was, you know, you had those Blackbeard and the pirates from that thing. And I was never like a big into pirates thing, but I watched that Black Sails. It's fantastic. And I started reading Treasure Island because it's so old, it's free on Kindle. It's written oddly, so it's a little bit of a clunky read because of when it was written.
1: Yeah.
0: But a great, great book and a cool era. And Ridley Scott does that stuff well. So I think it'll be fun to check that out.
1: Now, as a movie or a show, because I'm very intrigued.
0: I'm guessing Ridley Scott's doing a movie. I don't think he's doing a lot of TV.
1: You never know.
0: And I guess Hugh Jackman is going to be Long John Silver. Yeah.
1: The Song and Dance Man.
0: And then he's going to open a chain of seafood restaurants in the Deep South, which will be interesting. Also, 24 Jump Street.
1: Ooh.
0: Yeah, they're going to do that with Channing Tatum.
1: 21 Jump Street and then 22.
0: I think they did 22 Jump Street.
1: Yes. Yeah,
0: so and now, but they didn't do 23. Anyway, I didn't think it was great, but I will watch it because Ice Cube's in it and Jonah Hill and Channing Tatum and no dancing. Well, I don't know that. There might be an homage to Magic Mike.
1: Jonah Hill has gone bananas of late from what I hear, so it'll be interesting to see him in this particular form.
0: Yeah, because the chubby the partnership was kind of interesting, you know?
1: Yeah.
0: Now he's very thin.
1: Yeah, and bananas.
0: Like, well, he is a little bananas.
1: That's what they're saying.
0: That's true. Anyway, good news if you like to sit around and watch TV like I do.
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2: Couple of morning storms tomorrow. High of 87 and less humid on Sunday with partly sunny skies. High of 81.
3: How do you tell me you're from Massachusetts without telling me you're from Massachusetts? This is the television. This is, you know you're in Massachusetts when you see this or hear this on your television right here. They're checking. She's going to check a traffic report, right? A reporter's on the scene out on the road at the Sumner Tunnel.
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0: I have a lovely friend, and no matter where we are, no matter what we're doing, it's potential that I don't go to church. Maybe he does it in church, too. His phone is always on. So phone
1: like
0: calls.
1: Like the ringer?
0: Text messages.
1: Really?
0: All that stuff. You hear it.
1: Yeah, I haven't had my phone on in years.
0: Yeah, I keep
1: The ringer on, anyway.
0: Yeah, I keep the volume off. But he keeps it on. And I will say, we were hanging out this past weekend, and it went off during dinner. We were out hanging out. I was like, dude, what are you doing?
1: There's why? Nothing, why does he do that?
0: There is nothing. You're not one of the president's men. Like, come on, man. Like, wrap it up here.
1: Well, I know that you have done it because of kids' stuff. When they were younger, you always wanted to make sure you heard the phone ring if someone called about something because you thought something bad would happen. Is he in that boat or
0: no.
1: Is it? No.
0: His kids are adults.
1: Maybe he doesn't know how to turn the ringer off.
0: It's possible.
1: That
0: too.
1: Is possible.
0: But they're talking about having a no phone section in restaurants. So remember back in the day, there was the smoking and non-smoking section, which ha ha ha was basically the whole building anyway. But in this case, they're saying like you literally wouldn't have phones, so it wouldn't distract you from your meal or conversation or.
1: Yeah, leaving your phone in the car when you go into dinner is probably the way to go, so you can focus on the actual person or people you're with.
0: Sure.
1: Have a good conversation. I don't know. I usually leave my phone in my pocket if I'm at dinner with someone. Like, I don't have the ringer on. I don't look at it during the meal. If it's a restaurant, it always looks weird when I see people on their phones. Talking on the phone is completely unacceptable in
0: a
1: restaurant.
0: But people do it.
1: They do, and they do it on speaker.
0: Yeah.
1: So I can hear both sides.
0: Here. Yeah, I'm holding your seat at the bar. Oh, there's like 17 people behind me that want it, but I'm going to stay here and pretend like you're on the way.
1: What is the purpose of holding the phone on speaker, just the speaker part, like the microphone part, right in front of your mouth?
0: I don't know.
1: If you can hold it there,
0: I don't know.
1: You can put it to your ear.
0: I had to have there was a whole learning curve with my kids because they had no idea that you could just talk on a phone and hold it up to your ear.
1: Everything was speakerphone?
0: Everything was on speakerphone because.
1: That's weird.
0: You know, for a period of time, they were talking to their grandparents or whatever, and their grandparents wanted me to be there to make sure I knew whatever it was that they were talking about. So I was like, all right, fine. But I mean, come on.
1: Yeah, I definitely don't need to hear. I don't even hear one side of the conversation. Both sides is unnecessary.
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1: If you haven't yet, you still can. 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
0: 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I do.
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0: You'll doubt.
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1: Blink 182, if you're a fan of that band, you know they reunited a couple of years ago. 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GNR, here's Sweet Child of Mine.

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